Wolves on Rock 95. Now, Wendy's released an emo album. Yes, Wendy's the restaurant. But it is the title that is taking us back to the most in-depth personal conversations, the location you had those, local parking lots. After Boy Gold, that's Rock 95.

0: boy Golden Suffer on Barry's Rock Station, Rock 95. Hey, it's Rachel and Wendy's. They're going after the emos, the scene rockers, and I'm feeling personally attacked by the title because it is just a 6-song EP titled The Songs to Listen to in a Wendy's Parking Lot. And it unlocked a memory for me flying back to the old Walmart in Orillia, in that parking lot. Some of the most in-depth personal conversations, life-changing, sitting in a Walmart parking lot in a 1500 Dodge pickup truck, a 99 at that. But you do have to give it to Wendy's for really knowing their audience, because the 6 titles of these 6 songs are pretty clever, including She Said She Didn't Want Fries. Listen, we didn't want a full thing fries. We just wanted a few, okay? It's also Salt in the Wound. I Miss the Sunroom. Oh, we all miss the Wendy's Sunroom. The Best Combo Meal on the Worst Night of My Life. There's also It's Not a Phase, It's a 10-Piece. And finally, My Frosty's Funeral.
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5. And as they continue to remember their drummer, Neil Peart, they're actually contributing to making sure a memorial towards him in St. Catharines, his hometown, is being made after a big donation, bringing it up to $1 million. 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

0: Green Day's on Rock 95. You had Rush before that. And you got to give it to Rush, as they have their new drummer, Annika. They are not forgetting Neil in any way, shape, or form. In fact, they're commemorating him so much. They have that documentary that's coming out to streaming actually today. And they actually made a donation in his hometown of St. Catharines to make it so Neil Peart Memorial is being put up. See, the thing is they need to reach a goal of $1 million. And earlier this year, the fundraising kind of stalled out. They were getting a little bit worried. But Rush, from their 50-something tour, taking contributions from the VIP experiences, Geddy Lee donating $1 from every ticket sold from his book tour, making it so they could donate $785,000 to reach the $1 million goal. So over in St. Catharines, they're getting ready to put up the memorial. Here's the cool part. You could be a part of it, because there's going to be an entire panel dedicated to fans. And if you loved Neil that much, well, for $500, you could be on the Neil Peart Memorial Fan Panel and have a 250-character message. But there you go. City of St. Catharines being able to remember Neil how they wanted to, thanks to the guys of Rush coming together and making it happen.
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0: JJ Wild, The Rush on Rock 95. A girl who keeps on teasing new music on social media, and all we can say is release the music already. JJ, we've been waiting a long time. Another thing you've been waiting a long time for is another chance to join us for the Rock 95 birthday bash. I promised before 10 o'clock we'll give you a cue to call, and I promise it's going to be after BTO's You Ain't Seen Nothing Yet, a little bit closer to 9:40, 9:50, trying to make it fair for everybody. So be ready to be caller number 9 in just a few. Out to the Rock 95 Weather Center, great. It's going to be great. Tonight, though, a little chilly, clear, low of 8. Thursday, sunny, 19. Friday, sunny, 21. Saturday, Sunday, sunny, highs of 22. It's going to be great.
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2: Our Rock, Paper, Scissors Invitational went down on Friday. 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Yeah. And we awarded $2,500 to the grand prize winner, and we have him on the line right now. His name is Mike from Angus. How are you?
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2: Good, good. 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

Now, don't shoot the messenger, but the Arkells are getting ready for Christmas already. Saying that they're getting their Slay the Night annual Christmas concert at Niagara Falls Casino December 17th. Here they are with Quitting You on Rock 95.

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Promise a little bit closer to 10 o'clock, your last chance of the day to join us for the Rock 95 birthday bash. I bet you wish you could have a time machine to jump ahead. I'm sorry, the bad puns just write themselves. Talk is on Rock 95.

0: live, and another ticket selling platform getting a fine slap for not following the Ontario face value law. You might remember earlier this year, people really tired of paying scalper prices for tickets. So Ontario said, hey, if you're going to resell tickets, you have to sell them for face value. And we now have had the second company get a $20,000 fine for not following the Ontario rules. I believe this time it was StubHub. Last time it was SeatGeek. And basically, first charge was $10,000 for not following the rule. And the other one, and this is where the rub is, or where these reselling value platforms are saying, you need to help us out here. And it's that they don't know how to verify the original selling price, because it's very easy for someone to go onto these websites that, again, are not really Ticketmaster websites where people originally get them and say, yes, I did buy this ticket to see AC/DC for $800, when in reality, the guy only paid $400. 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

Joe Walsh is rocking out Ways on Rock 95, and the Lazies coming to the Queens here in Barrie, actually kicking off the Canadian leg of their tour. They're starting it all here. 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Too Tough to Die. 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

0: Aerosmith, What It Takes. It's Rock 95. Hey, it's Rachel. We're going to talk birthday bash here for a minute. First things first, cuticle, under 10 minutes away. But I'm going to tell you about the extra ways you can win your way in, including tomorrow. We are having a sticker clinic at the Innisfil Rec Center, the YMCA, from around 4 until 6. You throw up, we put a Rock 95 sticker on your car, you get a ballot, and you might be winning your way into the Rock 95 birthday bash. There's also the scratch to win up on our website, and I have a little bit of a jealous moment. I have noted, or been let know, that one, there's one little like, hey, try again, but how Tim Weston thinks you're swell. I don't know if I have a message out there like that. So if you've gotten like a Rachel try again message, I would love to hear from you. And I promise, in about 10 minutes, the last chance of the day to join us for the birthday bash.
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1: 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Clear tonight, low of 8 for your Thursday, sunny with a high of 19.
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0: Sugar, the Trans Canada Highwaymen, and the Wild High on that Happy Dad stage. $100,000 in trips and prizes that we're giving away. And hi, Angela. Congratulations, you're caller 9.
1: No way. Oh my God. Thank you so much.
0: You're very welcome. Is this your first bash with us?
1: Oh, no, I've been to a few.
0: Another one under the hat for her. And don't forget, a few chances to win your way in tomorrow, including our sticker clinic. Catch us at Innisfil Rec Center from 4 until 6. Right now, CCR is Born on the Bayou. 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

0: It's Nickelback's Bones for the Crows on Rock 95. Nickelback doing an interview recently, and they got talking about why they didn't give up. Because in the early 2000s into the 2010s, it was very fun and very popular to just boo, Nickelback sucks. That sentiment has changed over time. But Ryan of the band saying they didn't give up because of one particular reason.
1: Trajectory was always something a little bit better was coming on down the road. We got a little bit more money for this gig. Yeah, got a few more, you know, radio stations on board, or whatever it was. There was always something positive that was happening. It wasn't just treading water. So that's why I was like, there's something here that's working.
0: And they're still going. Their new album, Everything Under the Sun, is landing on October 30th.
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If you want another reason to justify your Netflix subscription, apparently a show meant for kids, better for the pets. 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

0: Black Keys are on Rock 95. And would having a show for your pet on Netflix kind of justify that subscription fee for you once a month? Because listen, they created a show made for kids called Sea Look. But they've noticed through social media that a lot of people's pets, dogs, cats, are actually enjoying this show called Sea Look. And Netflix is like, listen, we didn't intentionally create a cartoon television show for your pets. No, it was meant for the kids. But if they're enjoying it, awesome. So maybe, just maybe, Sea Look for the cat or the dog might be another reason to keep the Netflix if you need a reason.
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0: 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Out to the Weather Center, clear tonight with a low of 8. But Thursday, Friday, Saturday, sunny, nice and sunny. Thursday, going for a high of 19.
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0: Rock 95 and Collingwood. If you've been wondering where did Elliot the Moose, who's been on the loose, go? Well, the MNRF have found him. 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He did become a bit of a tourist stop, but hey, we all know moose, meese, whatever the plural is, not something you want to mess around with. 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

0: 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Hey, it's Rachel. And you could drive your way into the Rock 95 birthday bash. 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

0: on Barry's Rock Station, Rock 95. Hey, it's Rachel, getting ready to get out of your hair. Going to go to the Rock 95 Weather Center first. Let you know, tonight, clear, low of 8. And the rest of your week is going to be sunny with highs of 19 and 22. Super Tramps on the way.
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Holding the flashlight for your dad? 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
1: Our Rock, Paper, Scissors invitation went down on Friday. That was a fun time at Canadian Brew House. Yeah. And we awarded $2,500 to the grand prize winner, and we have him on the line right now. His name is Mike from Angus. How are you?
2: Not too bad.
1: Good, good. We wanted to get your thoughts on Friday night. You were the champion of our Rock, Paper, Scissors Invitational.
2: Yes, sir.
1: What's kind of funny is that you have a relative that is a former champion of Rock, Paper, Scissors, do you not?
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0: And since our friends are yours...
2: 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This is Brandon Flowers from The Killers.
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She said, that don't confront me. Long as I get my money next Friday. Now next Friday I come out in Atherin. 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

she hollering about the front rent, she'll be lucky to get in the back rent. 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I rent my coat. I call the bartender.

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0: All right, good morning. It's Thursday, September 24th, and a pretty good day today as we reach a high of 19 degrees. We're at 9 right now in Barrie. We've got Dan Blakely starting things off with the Rock 95 News update. Your 5:30 update coming up in just a moment. We want to look at the roads, though, with traffic first. Say good morning to MJ.
1: Between Barrie and the Holland Marsh and down to the GTA, the 400, you're off to a good run out there this morning and all quiet over on Highway 11 from Orillia to Barrie. 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So far, everything out there, you're off to a pretty good run. I'm MJ. 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
2: Good morning. Here's what Barrie's talking about. Prime Minister Carney says he studied the risk of a U.S.-led military action in Canada, told the New York Times it would have been irresponsible not to, given U.S. President Trump's repeated references to Canada becoming a 51st state. He declined to discuss the matter in detail, calling it nothing more than risk management. Officers from Barrie and South Simcoe Police and local OPP detachments will gather at Queen's Park this morning in advance of the annual National Peace Officers Memorial Run to Ottawa, a 460-kilometer journey to take part in Sunday's Police and Peace Officers Memorial Service on Parliament Hill. Barrie Constable Sarah Bamford telling Barrie 360 the experience is overwhelming, especially with family members of fallen officers running alongside them.
3: It's an opportunity to show the support to these families and those

0: Olivia is no longer the most popular girl's name in Canada. Charlotte now wears the crown. Noah still the most popular name for boys for a fifth year in a row. Your tip could be today's top story. Text Barry 360 at 705-797-1111. Jays lost both ends of yesterday's doubleheader in Baltimore, but it was the first that came with the dagger, the loss that ended any hope of postseason play this year. Jays will wrap up the season this weekend against the Reds. Well, and Jack Fish have won back-to-back CBL titles, sweeping the series with Hamilton with a 4-2 win last night. A split squad of Leafs beat a split squad of Senators by scores of 4-2 and 6-1 last night. The Buds open the regular season Tuesday night against Montreal. Collingwood Blues play tonight in Leamington. Both teams are undefeated. Plenty of sunshine coming our way. The forecast in 30.
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0: Sunny today, high 19, clear down to 3 tonight. Sunshine back up to 20 tomorrow. Make it sunny and 22 for Saturday. 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

0: Barry's Rock Station, Rock 95. That's Dilemma with Green Day, 541 in the Rock 95 Morning Crew. Good morning, 19 degrees. We have sunshine today, 3 tonight with a clear sky, and we'll be back up to 20 for a few days starting tomorrow. It's currently 9 in Barry. Brian is back after taking a day off. How was your day off taken off for MJ's vacation, celebrating that?
1: Celebrating your birthday?
2: Yeah,
3: it was pretty good. It was nice. I'm going to make it an annual thing.
0: You got drunk in her honor.
2: Right.
4: Thank you. Appreciate it. You know what? My birthday is a celebration for all.
0: So. Sure. Yeah. How was your celebration?
4: It was really good.
0: Did you get your sushi?
4: I got my sushi.
0: Yeah. MJ wanted sushi, and her daughter has a birthday too,
3: yeah,
0: but wanted steak, and MJ won.
4: Oh, I won.
3: So. Because, how'd that happen?
4: My daughter is getting a whole birthday party on Saturday, and she's getting whatever she wants.
0: So it's a day in her honor, exactly. Whereas MJ has got an hour in her honor.
3: Yeah, you took the Wednesday, so.
4: Exactly, which is hilarious, because then my husband went in. So my daughter's, let's just face this, she's getting her own party on Saturday, she's getting a cake, she's getting everything.
0: Did you say that to her like 3 times?
4: Yes.
0: She said, I don't want to eat
4: constantly.
3: And that day, you'll say.
4: Oh, well, she was happy with
3: it. It's not about my birthday. It's not that my birthday was just as sweet.
4: This is your day.
3: It's about you.
4: But it's funny, my husband went to go get a cake. And lovely, right? But he only put my name on it.
0: I saw that.
4: And I was like, wait a minute. And I know he was just trying to be sweet, but I was just like, and then my daughter's like, Daddy, you forgot my name. He's like, it's not just your day. I'm like, well, yeah, but it's her name on the cake, dude. I don't mind sharing space on the cake with her name, but
3: everyone's got favorites in the house.
0: Well, it seems like you having a birthday with your daughter is a real bone of contention.
4: I actually loved it.
0: Maybe you should switch it up a little bit. Is it a lot of fun? I don't know. It feels like a very loud house.
3: You won this year.
4: Oh, I did. Wait, I did.
3: So it feels fun right now.
4: Hold on. I got a couple hours. She gets 24 hours in her name.
0: All good, though, after that?
4: Yes. Everything was amazing. I went to see a friend yesterday who's also my esthetician. So she just, like, you know, made me feel pretty and everything like that. And I was
0: you got pampered too.
4: Yeah, I did. It was fantastic.
3: What about your daughter? You sent her to school.
4: Yes,
3: stay late.
0: Made her do homework.
3: Yeah, that's right. A couple chores for you as well.
4: Had her do the dishes, clean up the dog poop in the backyard. You'll get your day.
0: Yeah. No cake for her because her name's not on it.
3: That's right.
0: All right. Let's look at the road. 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Way more than just boots. Discover online. MJ?
4: Pretty good this morning out on the major routes between Barrie and the Holland Marsh. Traveling down to the GTA, you're off to a pretty good start. Meanwhile, over on Highway 11, no problems from Barrie up to Orillia and to Gravenhurst. While 89 at Alliston and on 26 to Stayner, 92 heading to Wasaga. So far, so good. If you spot any issues on the roads, let us know. 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I'm MJ. More traffic in minutes on Rock 95.
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0: 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Currently at 9, getting up to 19 later on, and some sunshine in the forecast. With Dan Blakely coming in at 6 o'clock, Rock 95 News Update. What's going on this morning, Dan?
1: Prime Minister Carney says he has studied the risk of a U.S.-led military action in Canada. Tell you what that's all about, top of the hour.
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0: News update coming up in just a moment as we get a look at the roads. Traffic first, and here's MJ.
1: Looks really good out there this morning as you make your way between Coldwater down to the Barrie area and all the way down to the GTA. So far, no delays holding you back as you head down the 404 Newmarket down to Markham. That's in good shape. On 92 on the way to Wasaga, so far so good. Meanwhile, 27 to Elmvale and 90 to Angus, you're off to a good run there. 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I'm MJ. More traffic in minutes on Rock 95.
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2: Good morning. Here's what Barrie's talking about. Prime Minister Carney says his government has examined the possibility of U.S.-led military action against Canada, calling it a matter of responsible risk management. In an interview with the New York Times, Carney said leaders have a duty to prepare for even the most unlikely scenarios. The remarks come after repeated comments from U.S. President Trump about Canada becoming a 51st state. Barrie and District Christmas cheers kicked off its 2026 campaign nearly 2 months earlier than usual, hoping to stay ahead of growing demand for holiday assistance. Last year, overwhelming demand forced Christmas Cheer to close applications earlier than expected. The goal this year is to raise $500,000 to ensure every eligible family can enjoy the magic of Christmas. Donations can be made online at ChristmasCheerBarrie.com. Careful as you drive through Bradford. Red light cameras go live today at 5 intersections. Four of them along Holland Street, the fifth at Line 8 and Barrie Street. Those locations chosen based on collision statistics, traffic volumes, and red light running data. The fine for running a red is $328 if it's outside a community safety zone, $493 if it's inside one, and it's issued to the registered owner of the vehicle. No demerit points, no impact on insurance. Another police and peace officers memorial run begins today at Queen's Park. Thousands of officers, including some from Barrie and South Simcoe Police, taking part in the 340-kilometer journey to Parliament Hill for Sunday's Police and Peace Officers Memorial Service. Barrie Constable Sarah Bamford says it gets emotional at times.
3: People know that this time of year the run is coming through their community, so, you know, they come out, they cheer us along the way, they have signs. At some points, it gets a little emotional. It brings tears to your eyes because you really understand what this run is about.
2: Emotional, too, and that family members of fallen officers run alongside them. See it, shoot it, share your news on the Barrie 360 text line, 705-797-1111. Jays just riding things out now, eliminated from playoff contention after losing both ends of a doubleheader yesterday in Baltimore. Welland has back-to-back CBL wins, beat Hamilton last night to sweep the final. Leafs took two from the Senators in split squad games to wrap up preseason play. Regular season starts Tuesday against Montreal. The undefeated Collingwood Blues meet the undefeated Leamington Flyers tonight in OJHL action. Walking on sunshine the next couple of days, the forecast in 30.
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2: Sunshine today, high 19, clear down to 3 tonight, sunny back up to 20 tomorrow. Looks like sunshine and 22 for Saturday. 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

0: Barry's Rock Station, Rock 95, AC/DC, TNT, 606. And the Rock 95 Morning Crew, good morning. It's Craig, Brian, and MJ. 19 degrees, sunshine today, 3 tonight with a clear sky, and then 20 degrees tomorrow. And a few days of having 20 degree temperatures, which is going to be very nice. It's currently 9 in Barry. There will be no World Series play for the Toronto Blue Jays or anything for Toronto to cheer about as far as baseball is concerned. The Jays are officially eliminated from any shot of the postseason. They had a doubleheader yesterday against Baltimore, and they had to win both of them to stay alive, and they lost both of them.
1: Well, the odds were slim.
0: The odds were slim anyway, yeah. I mean, we're just hanging on to a wing and a prayer. Baltimore is pretty much done, too. They're still hanging on, but they were in the same boat as the Jays, but they at least got the job done yesterday. Anyway, yeah, bit of a sad run. Maybe the most disappointed I've been in the Jays in a long time, I would say.
1: Yeah, you know, expectation was certainly playoffs.
0: I think that's it, right?
1: I know it's tough to say, oh, get back to right where you were, but...
0: Yeah. I mean, they've had worse seasons, but just the disappointment is there. And I know they had like an...
2: You're not mad, you're just disappointed.
0: Well, I mean, when the Jays, when they won the World Series back-to-back, and then the very next year, they didn't get into the playoffs again for 22 years. That's probably the most disappointed I was. But this is right up there. Another wild food item. This one will be available in Canada because it's Kraft Dinner. Kraft Dinner just seems to get involved in all sorts of things.
2: It's the new thing. You know how for a while it was like Cheetos?
0: Yeah.
2: And like this seems to be Katie's.
0: Yeah,
2: time.
0: I've seen the ramen, the Katie ramen that's at the grocery store right now. They had the booster juice at the CNE, right?
2: That's right.
0: This is a cream soda, a Kraft Dinner cream soda.
1: Whoa, Nelly.
0: Yeah, that's exactly the words.
1: Cheese juice?
2: I mean, we have to make it more orange?
0: I don't know.
2: Ew.
0: They've teamed up with a Toronto Kraft soda, Solly's Kraft soda. For a limited edition Katie cream soda, which you will be able to get in Canada. They say surprisingly it works, but you know what? I mean, that's what they say. I mean,
1: yeah.
0: They're not going to say anything different, right? Yeah. They've done the cheesecake, too. I remember that. It was
2: ooh.
0: Kraft Dinner cheesecake. Oh, you're excited about that.
2: Oh, wait a minute. No.
0: Okay.
2: Yeah. I'm trying to remember.
0: I remember when we did the story, you said, well, I'll give that a shot.
2: Yeah. Now I'm remembering.
0: Yeah.
2: Actually, now that I'm thinking about it.
0: I mean, maybe if you're the kind of guy
2: who... cream soda, no.
0: When you eat your Kraft Dinner, do you like a little bit of residue on the bottom, like a little bit of the liquid?
2: Yeah. The liquid, no.
0: Yeah?
1: No. Yeah, a little bit of that.
0: Yeah?
1: Like that.
0: Okay, so if you drink that, maybe you're into
1: it. Yeah, and I drink that. But sometimes you can't drink, you have to lick it right off the...
2: Oh, gross! But then you've also put ketchup on yours, so you're just...
1: Ketchup juice, too.
2: You're nasty.
0: You're like the weird kid that lived down the road
1: nobody
0: wanted to eat with.
1: No.
2: Don't go to that Wannery Boys house.
0: Rock 95 Wind Sticker Clinic, a bonus opportunity for you to get into the birthday bash is happening a little later on today. So make note of this because you want to swing by after work. We're going to be there at the South Side parking lot at the Innisfil Rec Center. You won't be able to miss us.
1: Yeah, it's a pretty good operation. You just pull up and you drive on through.
0: Yeah, there's no need to get out of your car because we come to you with the ballots, and then you just fill that out. And then coming up tomorrow, we'll make a few draws to get into the birthday bash. So somebody that shows up today and joins us from 4 to 6 o'clock and gets a wind sticker on the car and gets a ballot filled out is going to be invited to the biggest party of the year.
2: So cool.
1: You already got a sticker? You can still come by.
0: Oh, absolutely.
1: We can replace your sticker if you need it. If not, no big deal. Still come by.
2: Yeah. Still got to put your name in that ballot. That's the reason you're coming.
0: Yeah, and we're experienced sticker stickers.
2: Oh, I'm good. I'm pretty good. Well, I mean, what kind of holds us back is like, you know, when it doesn't come off, you're trying to find that perfect sweet spot to peel off the back end.
0: What holds us back?
2: That's what holds us back.
0: What holds me back from my domination and sticking stickers?
2: That's
1: otherwise,
2: right.
1: Yeah,
0: of course. All right, let's look at the roads. Traffic first.
2: Off to a good start this morning between Barrie and the Holland Marsh. The 400, not seeing any problems holding you back. And as you make your way north of Barrie, the 400 looks good up to Coldwater, while Highway 11 running smoothly from Orillia to Barrie and on 90 to Angus and 26 to Stainer-Wren to Collingwood, that's in good shape as well. 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

0: Barry's Rock Station, Rock 95, Scar Tissue, and the Red Hot Chili Peppers, 618, Rock 95. Good morning, crew. Good morning with Craig, Brian, and MJ. There's something on my street that doesn't seem right. I have it's not on my street. It's actually just kind of outside my street, but it kind of affects us in a way. I have a, and I know this is a little gross, but I have a piece of roadkill.
1: Oh.
0: That's been there forever.
2: Oh, well, no.
1: How long?
0: Well, it's been a week.
1: Okay.
0: And it's a skunk.
2: Mm-hmm. Oh.
0: So, and it's not, how do I say this? It's still fully intact.
1: Yeah.
0: Okay. No, which means like it still fully stinks.
2: Okay.
1: Yeah.
0: Every time we drive by it. Okay. It feels like I'm in, now I don't know if they do this still, but in America, I don't feel like they clean up their roadkill. They used to leave it out when I was, you know, traveling with my parents. You'd mm-hmm. see roadkill every, I don't know, half a kilometer.
1: You need to you need to be a hero in your neighborhood.
0: And clean it up.
2: You got to do it.
1: I don't know if clean it up. What's the other option?
0: Run over it?
1: No. I love how you would call.
0: Oh, I could call.
2: Nobody wants to call
1: about anything. No one in your neighborhood has.
0: So I can't believe that nobody has passed by and said, you know, we got to get this cleaned up. No city worker or anything like that. Oh. Now, it might not have been there this morning. Okay. It was definitely there last night, and that makes a full week.
1: Don't be surprised that a city worker didn't drive by and smell it and go, is that more work for me to do? Is that something that you think people are doing at any workplace?
2: Has anyone called about it? No? Okay.
1: Okay. I'm not going to just go around looking for the extra work.
0: I mean, it can't be the most fun job that there is, right?
2: No,
0: picking up something, some carcass.
2: Yeah.
0: I mean, this is...
2: Sure, they got a grabber, though. An extra industrial grabber.
1: I think you probably get a shovel.
2: Yeah.
0: Is that what happens? Yeah. You get a shovel?
2: Scrape it off.
0: Do you see what, because you've traveled to the States more recently than I have. Do they still leave their roadkill all over?
1: I don't know. I think they
0: I've seen
1: up.
0: Deer kind of on the side of the road.
1: That's true.
0: Kind of,
1: I have seen big animals like that.
0: Giant animals. Like it's
1: was it on the highway?
0: The skunk or the deer?
1: The deer.
0: The deer is actually another morbid conversation. Yeah. It was actually wrapped around the barrier. Like it got hit. It looks like it got clipped. This is years ago, by the way, guys.
1: Yeah.
0: like I was a kid, but I just had it stuck in my brain where this deer looks like it got clipped. And then it was kind of like twisted all the way around the barrier on the side. It was years ago. He would have died of natural causes, MJ, by now.
1: Yeah. He would have, yeah.
2: But it would have been a lot happier of a story. In Australia, when one time we were traveling like early in the morning, it was in the outback. And I could not believe how many wallabies and kangaroos were just
0: really
2: on this. There was so many.
1: Were you in the city?
2: It was in the outback.
1: I was in the outback.
2: Right? So it was like just on the outskirts. So like there's the little town and then you go on the outskirts. And it was fairly early in the morning. It was like 7 a.m. I'm not sure where we were headed. So yeah, they just like darted out in traffic. And we did hear that, you know, be careful if you're driving at nighttime. And there was just so many of them just like clipped along
1: what
2: the
1: was
2: side.
1: Your first thought? Was it, where are these city workers that are driving by?
0: Are they not doing it? Should I call?
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0: All right, we got an update for you coming up in just a moment as we head to the roads with traffic first. Here's MJ.
1: Looks really good this morning over on E400 between Barrie and the GTA. Not seeing any issues for you, while the 404 between Newmarket to Markham in good shape. 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I'm MJ. More traffic in minutes on Rock 95.
0: 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They deliver everything. Here's Dan Blakely.
2: Good morning. Here's what Barrie's talking about. Hundreds of police officers, including some from Barrie and South Simcoe Police, are gathering this morning at Queen's Park to begin their annual Peace Officers Memorial Run in honor of fallen officers. Barrie Constable Sarah Bamford says many members of their families also take part in the run.
3: And I remember seeing some of these kids, like, they were so young, and now they're in their 20s, and they still come out with their families.
2: The run is a lead-up to Sunday's Police and Peace Officers Memorial Service on Parliament Hill. Prime Minister Carney says his government has prepared for even the most extreme scenarios, including potential U.S. military action. Calls it a simple risk management, not a prediction, in an interview with the New York Times. U.S. President Trump has repeatedly talked of making Canada the 51st state, but not through military action. What's new? How about those red light cameras at five intersections in Bradford, four along Holland Street, the other at 8th Line and Barrie Street. Penalty is $328 outside a community safety zone, $493 inside one, assigned to the owner of the vehicle, no demerit points, no insurance hit. Barrie and District Christmas Cheer has launched its annual campaign 2 months earlier than usual in hopes of ensuring it can support every local family that needs help this holiday season. The early launch comes after they had to close applications ahead of schedule last year due to overwhelming demand.

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0: Morning Crew. Good morning. It's Craig, Brian, and MJ. 19 degrees with sunshine today, 3 tonight with a clear sky, and then it warms up to a bit. We'll get to 20s for the next several days, heading into the weekend and beyond. It's currently 7 in Barrie, and your daily dirt with MJ on the way.
1: The Aurelia Opera House wants you to get on board the crazy train for heavy metal's greatest story. And are you dealing with heartbreak? Oh, Wendy's has just the thing for that.
0: All right, let's look at the roads. 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
1: We got a little bit of volume on the South 400 approaching Canal Road, but it'll quickly ease off after that, and then looks good to the GTA. North of Barrie, Highway 11 is looking good as you make your way up to Aurelia. Well, 92 on the way to Wasaga looks good, and on 27 to Elmvale, 89 to Allison, off to a good run there. I'm MJ. More traffic in minutes on Rock 95.
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1: The Wendy's fast food chain has gone dark and a little bit brooding. The chain dropped an emo album the other day that features songs by some well-known artists in that genre who sing about the restaurant in a brooding fashion. The album is called Songs to Listen to in a Wendy's Parking Lot, and the song here that I have here for you is called The Best Combo Meal on the Worst Night of My Life. Parking
9: lots of Frosty's. Oh, God.
0: We've all been there.
1: Yeah.
9: That's awful.
1: You gotta drown your sorrows in a Baconator.
0: So do we got any names on this album that are, like you say, they're well known, but are they like really well known that everybody would know?
1: Or? So would they be well known to us? No, but in that genre. So example, Silverstein is a really big name, okay. Right? We got Bless the Fall, Anne Berlin, Memphis Mayfire, Holy Wars. So it is a fairly good extensive artist list.
0: Buying this?
1: So it's on streaming, you know, you can get it on streaming. It's fun. You know what? I always admire Wendy's because they're able to, you know, like, always do something fun and kitschy like this. I'm not mad about it. I think it's cute.
0: You're not buying it.
1: Oh, definitely not. No, it's free on my account there. Oh, but by the way, other song titles, and you gotta love it. And I think all men can get behind this because us women are guilty of it. She said she didn't want fries. But then we do.
9: Yeah, and then I hear a clip of that, and I go, I'm out.
10: It isn't funny.
1: How about I miss the sunroom? Remember the sunroom in Wendy's?
9: Sure.
1: Yeah, that's
0: Is there no vinyl for this?
1: I don't seriously doubt it. All right, the Orillia Opera House has a special show planned for you. This is a name you do know, Ozzy Osbourne, especially for Ozzy fans. This is called The Story of Ozzy Osbourne, presented by Moda Live. The description reads, from poverty to the Prince of Darkness, Ozzy Osbourne's unbelievable story explodes off the stage with this live concert event featuring a full band, true stories, and multimedia on the big screen. So it's going to be a heck of a show. This show is actually January 27th, but pre-sale is starting today and general tomorrow.
0: Sales.
1: Isn't that really cool?
0: It is really cool, yeah. Good for them for putting that on.
1: That's going to be no small feat. That's going to be massive.
0: No.
1: Yeah.
0: Yeah. I mean, Ozzy's very theatrical.
1: Yeah.
0: So, you know, I'm sure they'll get their full body into this. So
1: yeah, exactly. Yeah. And on our Facebook page, rock95.com, we'll have more for details for you there. Absolutely. Okay, the Tragically Hip will be inducted into the Canadian Songwriters Hall of Fame this weekend. The ceremony will be taking place at Toronto's Massey Hall. Songwriter, and particularly their songwriting was about Canada, and it's always been paramount to the Tragically Hip. The guitarist and backing vocalist Paul Langlois said, this is obviously a huge honor. He said, we had two main goals when we formed. The first one was songwriting. The second was learning them well and putting on good shows. And obviously, Gord had a ton to do with that. So, yeah, quite the honor for him.
9: That seems like it took a long time for them to get into that. It's a Songwriters Hall of Fame?
1: Yeah, I can't believe it took this long. I was actually shocked that didn't happen earlier.
0: Yeah.
1: Right?
0: It's not the first instance where they sit on their hands on these things.
1: Just a little bit? Like, who can we induct this year? Oh, the Hip are pretty good.
0: Feels like it's 10 years too late, but that's fine. It's at least they're
1: huge,
0: in.
1: It's a huge honor. Yeah, and that's going to be happening this weekend. I'm MJ. That's your Daily Dirt on Rock 95.
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0: Barry's Rock Station, Rock 95, Three Doors Down, and When I'm Gone, 650 with the Rock 95 Morning Crew. There's a real situation going on in Innisfil right now. It happens to be on Webster. There's an illegal dump happening with lots of garbage.
1: It's a wild story. So it looks like it's a subdivision that's under construction, right? So then they have those homes that are going up, and then they have the big dumpsters that are put there for all of the workers to dispose of any of their garbage. But people take advantage of it. All the time.
0: Sure they do.
2: I'm like, oh, I guess I'll just toss this in here now.
1: Of course. If you remember, I mean, I live in a neighborhood that's under construction. And if you remember, I brought in some audio of the cameras and the speakers that were set up.
0: Right.
1: And it was like, we're calling the police, blah, blah. It's to deter you. The police never showed up.
0: Yeah. So there was a bin there, a dumpster. Mm-hmm. And I guess it was illegally placed by a private contractor on an unassumed town road.
1: Right, because a lot of those
2: roads. For the workers to put their garbage in.
0: For the workers, right. Okay. So now, and people would put their garbage in there and probably overflow it anyway.
1: Yeah.
0: But now the bin's gone and the garbage has stayed.
2: And people got used to a bin?
0: I guess so. I guess they just, whether it's, a protest to get more garbage going on here in the town, or whether it's just ignorant, and whether it's just ignorance. Yeah, I mean,
1: I see it in my neighborhood.
0: Yeah,
1: people do it. They illegally dump all the time.
0: And you're saying there's some on Huronia. I don't come up Huronia to get to the station.
1: There's bags of garbage somebody's thrown off the side of their vehicle.
0: It's a real shame because the picture that I'm looking at right now, it's a nice street.
2: It's a very nice street.
0: You got some really nice houses going on right there.
2: Yeah, I go around that area. It's actually very nice.
1: Don't be fooled.
2: No.
0: Doesn't mean the people are nice.
1: That exists everywhere. Illegal dumping is so much more common than you think.
0: It very much feels that way. Yeah.
1: Uh-huh.
0: Yeah. Which is a shame because we have a dump here in Barrie.
2: Yeah.
0: And it's easy to get to.
1: And we have garbage day if you have a
0: residence. We have garbage day if you're a resident.
1: Do it every 2 weeks.
0: We went to the dump a few weeks ago, and it was as simple as you can be. They're very accommodating.
2: Very.
0: They have a lot of employees.
2: And did you notice they're in a good mood there? I love the Barrie dump. I know, I say it all the time. I love the Barrie dump. Yeah. Everyone's so great.
0: Well, there's a new one in Innisfil. Apparently.
2: Anyway, they want it or not.
0: If you see it and you have your thoughts, you can always text us at 705-721-ROCK.
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0: We'll have a chance for you to get into the Rock 95 Birthday Bash coming up before 7:30. Be listening. Cue to call on the way as we get a look at the roads before news update. 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
1: It's going to slow down on the southbound 400 between Highway 9 down to the Lloydtown area, but it won't last you long. It'll quickly pick up pace and looks good to the GTA. Heading down the 404, no problems there so far from Newmarket to Markham. On a 92 on the way to Wasaga, you're off to a good trip. And 27 to Elmvale, 89 to Alliston, so far no delays. 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I'm MJ. More traffic in minutes on Rock 95.
0: The Barrie 360 Newsroom. Here's a Rock 95 news update from St. Ange Recreation, Barrie. We have nothing you need, but everything you want. Here's Dan Blakely.
2: Good morning. Here's what Barrie's talking about. Red light cameras. Five of them go live today at intersections in Bradford. Four of them along Holland Street. The fifth at Line 8 and Barrie Street. Those locations chosen based on collision statistics, traffic volumes, and red light running data. The fine for running a red is $328. $8 if outside a community safety zone, $493 if it's inside one and it's issued to the registered owner of the vehicle. Prime Minister Carney says he studied the risk of a U.S.-led military action in Canada, told the New York Times it would have been irresponsible not to, given U.S. President Trump's repeated references to Canada becoming a 51st state. He declined to discuss the matter in detail, calling it nothing more than risk management. Officers from Barrie and South Simcoe Police and local OPP detachments are gathering at Queen's Park this morning in advance of the annual National Peace Officers Memorial Run to Ottawa, a 460-kilometer journey to take part in Sunday's Police and Peace Officers Memorial Service on Parliament Hill. Barrie Constable Sarah Bamford telling Barrie 360 the experience is overwhelming, especially with family members of fallen officers running alongside them.
3: It's an opportunity to show the support to these families, and though they've lost their loved one in the line of duty, they haven't been forgotten. They are still part of our police family.
2: That's emotional, says Bamford, and so is the cheering and the support they receive from residents as they run through their communities. After 9 years at the top, Olivia is no longer the most popular girl's name in Canada. Charlotte now wears that crown. Noah, still the most popular name for boys for a fifth year in a row. If it's news to you, could be news to us too. Keep us in the loop at the Barrie 360 text line 705-797-1111. Jays just riding things out now, eliminated from playoff contention after losing both ends of a doubleheader yesterday in Baltimore. They have three games this weekend against the Reds. Welland has back-to-back CBL victories, beat Hamilton last night to sweep the final. Leafs took two from the Senators and split squad games to wrap up their preseason play. The regular season starts Tuesday against Montreal. The undefeated Collingwood Blues meet the undefeated Leamington Flyers tonight in Ontario Junior Hockey League action. Gonna soak up some sun today. The forecast in 30.
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2: Sunshine today, high climbs to 19, stays clear, down to 3 tonight, sunny, back up to 20 tomorrow. 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

0: Harry's Rock Station, Rock 95. Me and Bobby McGee. It's Janis Joplin, 709 in the Rock 95 Morning Crew. Good morning. It's Craig Bryan and MJ with sunshine today and 19 degrees. Nice stretch of days letting into the weekend here as we get set for the birthday bash and set for our wind sticker clinic for later on this afternoon. We will be at the Innisfil Recreation Center right there in the Southside parking lot, all set up for you to come and get your wind sticker. We will put it on the car. We will give you the ballot. You fill it out. You give it to us, and then we put it in the drum for the two bash passes that will be given away tomorrow. So, no need to get out of your car. It's just
1: cruise up. That's right. You're in and out. It moves quite quickly.
0: It's as easy as picking up a fast food meal. We will be in and out and done. So we want you to see us and say hi. It all starts at 4 o'clock. It's a two-hour window, so that's what you have, a 4 to 6 window to come see us once again in Innisfil Rec Center in the Southside parking lot for our wind sticker clinic to get to the birthday bash, which is, of course, the biggest party of the year, featuring over $100,000 in cash, trips, and prizes to be won. Hi, Rock 95.
2: Good morning.
0: Who's this?
2: It's Blair.
0: Blair, got some good news, buddy.
2: Oh, right on.
0: Yes, you are going to the birthday bash.
2: Yeah, that's awesome. Thank you.
0: Congratulations.
2: Thank you. Thank you. This is great news.
0: Big party lined up for you with a ton of great prizes. Anything you got your eye on?
2: I'm just excited that you answered my call.
3: We picked up. That's what he loves.
0: That's the thing. We don't know that feeling of always getting that busy signal, but I can imagine it feels pretty good. The birthday bash is happening November 13th. It's got Big Sugar, the Trans-Canada Highwayman, the Wild High are going to be on the Happy Dad stage. You're going to be there, buddy. Congrats.
2: Thank you. Actually, it's my birthday, November 12th.
0: Oh, look at that. We'll celebrate together. How's that sound?
2: Sounds good. Sounds good.
0: All right. Let's get a look at the roads with traffic first now, MJ.
4: As you make your ride down the 400 between Barrie and the Holland Marsh, looking pretty good. There is a little bit of volume around Highway 9, but quickly eases away after that and all good the rest of the way to Toronto. Meanwhile, over on the 404, got a little bit of volume from Davis to St. John's Side Road. Over on at 92 on the way to Wasaga on Highway 11 from Orillia to Barrie and 27 to Elmvale looks good. I'm MJ. More traffic in minutes on Rock 95.
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0: Barry's Rock Station, Rock 95, Living on a Prayer with Bon Jovi, 718 in the Rock 95 Morning Crew. Good morning. It's Craig, Brian, and MJ at 705-721-ROCK. That's the text line. As every day at this time, we read a whole bunch of texts that you write in with your questions, your comments. Got a few this morning. Brian, what do we have today?
1: Yeah, we're talking about people illegally dumping in Innisfil there. Norm texted us, 705-721-ROCK. He said, in Lake of Bays, our dumps have a building for items people don't want or need anymore. You can drop off or take things that are still good and usable. We call it the yard sale shed.
0: That's a great idea.
2: That is a great idea. I like that.
0: Yeah, saves the city from having to...
2: Yeah, exactly. Like, you don't need this lamp, leave it.
0: Yeah.
2: Give a lamp, take a lamp. I don't know.
0: Give a lamp, take a lamp.
1: There you go.
0: Is that a thing?
1: Here's from an anonymous texter at Barry. Is it illegal to attend a university lecture for free? Somebody's trying to get a little bit smarter.
2: You always see that in TV, right? When someone like pops in to just like a lecture.
1: I don't know if it's illegal. And what about if you're over 65? I think it's free to go.
3: Is it really?
1: And they mark your papers and everything.
0: So a lecture at a university would be supposed to be for students. Like, it is free, isn't it? For students? Is that what I'm gathering?
1: No.
2: That's part of what you pay for your tuition, isn't it?
1: No. Yeah.
2: But then you're also... But if you go to attend the lecture, like, you're not being graded and you don't have, like, a diploma waiting for you. So, yeah,
1: right.
2: I have no idea.
1: Yeah.
2: Would you get in trouble? Does the professor notice you don't belong in this class?
1: Yeah, I wonder if it was a small class.
0: I'm at the age now where I don't want to see anything lecture.
2: Exactly.
0: I don't even like the name lecture.
2: Yeah.
0: It feels like a negative word.
2: I don't even like people correcting me, so, yeah.
1: Do you guys have pictures of people other than your family on your fridge?
2: I don't even have my family on my fridge.
1: No.
2: I have no one on my fridge.
1: I have nothing, yeah.
0: You have nothing? You have a bare fridge?
1: Yeah.
0: You both have a bare fridge?
2: Yeah.
0: Not a calendar, not a...
1: Stainless steel. I don't want to put a magnet on.
2: That's
0: not
2: right.
0: A little magnet?
2: Yeah.
0: Oh, stainless steel. Yeah,
2: steel.
0: That'll do it, yeah. And you want to cover up those fingerprints, though.
2: That's right.
0: That's what stainless steel does really well.
2: That's a good point.
0: Yeah, we have, for whatever reason, on the side, we have, like, in-laws. Which I don't quite understand why they're there.
2: Okay.
0: And every time I...
1: Wasn't your decision, eh?
0: And it's not kids.
2: No.
0: Like, I'm not, like, we're not talking like kids. These are adults. And I'm like, you know, and they're alive and well. And you know what I mean?
1: Somebody's 43rd birthday.
0: Yeah, I don't know. It's just a random shot of some my sister-in-law. I'm like, yeah, we could ditch this, can't we?
2: Both spaces are on all sorts of fridges. Real estate agents. Because for the longest time, they were giving magnets.
1: Sure.
2: So it's like,
0: I never thought
2: I've never
0: of that.
2: Met this person in my life.
1: And those
2: but
1: magnets suck too, don't
2: Boy,
1: they?
2: Boy, do they ever.
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6: 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We're at dinner one night. Leanne sends a text. Both the girls giggle. Oh, good one, Mom. I said, what is it? They said, you wouldn't get it. I said, my comedy's paying for this dinner and those teeth. Run it by me.
5: 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Leonard Cohen and Joni Mitchell, The Untold Love Story.
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0: 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Let's look at the roads. 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
1: Looks really good this morning over on the 400 between Barrie and the GTA. 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
0: From the Barrie 360 newsroom, here's a Rock 95 news update. 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Dan Blakely.
2: Good morning. Here's what Barrie's talking about. Prime Minister Carney says his government has examined the possibility of U.S.-led military action against Canada, calling it a matter of responsible risk management. In an interview with the New York Times, Carney said leaders have a duty to prepare for even the most unlikely scenarios. The remarks come after repeated comments from U.S. President Trump about Canada becoming the 51st state. Barrie and District Christmas Cheer has kicked off its 2026 campaign nearly 2 months earlier than usual, hoping to stay ahead of growing demand for holiday assistance. Last year, overwhelming demand forced Christmas Cheer to close applications earlier than expected. The goal this year is to raise $500,000 to ensure every eligible family can enjoy the magic of Christmas. Donations can be made online at ChristmasCheerBarrie.com. Careful as you drive through Bradford. 5 red light cameras go live today. 4 of them along Holland Street, the 5th at Line 8 and Barrie Street. Those locations chosen based on collision statistics, traffic volumes, and red light running data. The fine for running a red is $328 if outside a community safety zone, $493 if it's inside one, and it's issued to the registered owner of the vehicle. There are no demerit points, no impact on insurance. Another police and peace officers' memorial run begins today at Queen's Park. Thousands of officers, including some from Barrie and South Simcoe Police, taking part in

0: arrested. Meet at Kempenfeld Park at 4. If it's news to you, could be news to us too. Keep us in the loop at the Barry 360 text line 705-797-1111. Jays lost both ends of yesterday's doubleheader in Baltimore and lost any chance of postseason play. They'll wrap up the season this weekend against the Reds. Well, and Jack Fish have won back-to-back CBL titles, sweeping the series with Hamilton with a 4-2 win last night. A split squad of Leafs beat a split squad of Senators by scores of 4-2 and 6-1 yesterday. The Buds open the regular season Tuesday night against Montreal. Collingwood Blues play tonight in Leamington. Both teams are undefeated. Plenty of sunshine coming our way. The forecast in 30.
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0: Sunny today, high to 19, clear down to 3 tonight. Sunshine back up to 20 tomorrow. Make it sunny and 22 for Saturday. 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

0: Barry's Rock Station, Rock 95, Shine Down with a Symptom of Being Human, and the Rock 95 Morning Crew. Good morning, it's Craig Bryant and MJ. 19 degrees and sunshine today, 3 tonight, clear sky. Beautiful sunshine just right through the weekend. This is going to be a nice one. It's currently 6 in Barrie, and we're talking about the things you have on your fridge that maybe aren't your family. You guys don't have anything on your fridge,
1: but
0: when you were growing up, did your parents throw up the artwork that you brought home?
1: Oh, sure, yeah.
2: Yeah, a little bit of that.
0: Okay.
2: Some pictures.
0: Now, what do you do? It's probably a little too late now. I'm sure your kids don't bring home artwork now, but do you tell them, listen, I'm not putting this in the fridge. It's stainless steel.
1: it goes in our keep forever drawer.
0: You gotta display it.
2: You
0: gotta display it for at least a little bit.
2: There is a little spot that I had designated, right? Would take a piece of tape, and I take a piece of tape, and I just kind of like put it there and kept it there for a while.
0: Yeah.
2: The truly, truly specials, like, I mean, the ones where they made up like a family.
0: I love you, mama.
2: Yeah.
0: That kind of thing.
2: Exactly. But there's some that they made like little portraits of the family. And I actually, because they were so special, I actually framed them. So my artwork in my house is my kids' specials.
0: Okay.
1: One of one, originals.
0: Yeah. Nice.
2: Yeah, that's right.
0: But because you have specials, is there ever an instance where you bring home something and you have to like fully admit, this isn't the best?
1: Oh, you know right away too.
2: Oh, like
1: that's
2: said,
1: not making the wall.
2: This is the bucket of my we'll keep for later stuff.
0: I'll throw it out the next garbage day.
2: Exactly.
0: Somebody texted in at 705-721-ROCK. My mother's fridge makes it look like she's some sort of neighborhood historian. There are neighbors' kids' school photos there from the 90s still on the fridge.

0: It's wild.
1: Sell tickets to the neighborhood. Come on, that's really funny. See the history of your street.
0: And all of a sudden, you're that kid who's grown up 20 years later. Ethel, or whatever, Bethany, you're on my fridge when you were five. Great.
1: All right, birthdays for today. We're at September 24th. What do we have?
2: All right, we've got some past birthdays, and we're going to go back to, 1938, I believe, this celebrity was born. Jim Henson, famous puppeteer.
1: Jim Henson,
0: okay, cool.
1: Yes. Yeah, have you watched the documentary of him on Disney Plus? They put a nice documentary together.
2: No.
1: He's such a good man. Yeah.
2: We wanted to shout him out. And then I've got this celebrity clip who passed away in 98.
1: Okay.
3: Have you ever heard the expression, when life gives you lemons, make lemonade, and then toss it in the face of the person who gave you the lemons until they give you the oranges you asked for in the first place?
1: Another great man, Phil Hartman.
2: That's right. Yeah. You get the point.
1: Yes. Another interesting documentary, if you've ever watched his story, too.
0: You know,
1: it's a wild story.
0: It's a
1: very sad one, too. Let's get a look at the roads. 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
0: On your way down the 400 southbound, you're going to find some heavy delays between King and Rutherford. Once you're past that, it picks up pace and slows again, though, from Finch to the 401. Moving pretty slow on the southbound 404 between Davis Drive down to St. John's Side Road, and then it picks up pace but slows again from Stouffville Road to 16th Avenue. All good over on 89 on the way to Alliston. Meanwhile, on 27 to Elmvale, 26 to Stainer. So far, those are in good shape. 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I'm MJ. 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

0: Barry's Rock Station, Rock 95, and Oasis with Wonderwall, 750, Rock 95 Morning Crew. Good morning. It's Craig, Brian, and MJ with Brian back after taking a little time to recover from a concert he went to. Rogers Center.
1: Yeah, that's my first time going to Rogers Center for a concert.
0: You know, I'm trying to think back of how many times I've been to Rogers Center for a concert, and I can only ever think of one. I know it's been more, but I saw Van Halen there way back when in the 90s. But it was a half concert, right? They cut the bowl in half.
1: Right.
0: Mm-hmm. So, and the sound wasn't great. Did they improve the sound?
1: I mean, it was pretty mega. So it wasn't cut in half, and they had a stage in the middle. So everything was open, right?
2: That's cool.
1: Everything was open, wide open, except the roof. You want the dome open.
0: It wasn't.
1: For the view, but then I believe for the sound.
0: Hmm.
1: Because we were up top, and there was definitely an echo. I don't know. I don't know if that's the case for people below, but definitely an echo, which makes it tough to hear the person singing.
0: Okay.
1: So you're watching screens.
0: Good.
1: Yeah, so that wasn't amazing.
0: Yeah.
1: But I think if you were like general admission and on the floor, it would have sounded better. But I mean, I was asking my girlfriend. She's been there multiple times for concerts, and she said for all of them, it hasn't sounded good. I'm like, oh. No. The one we booked this week. I was like, I've never been here before.
0: Has she been to anyone with a roof open?
1: Yeah.
0: Okay.
1: She said it was similar. It still didn't sound
2: great.
1: So the
2: roof doesn't make a difference?
1: I don't know. I'd love to hear the difference. I think where you're sitting makes a difference.
2: Mm.
1: And so we were up top, so I don't know about that.
0: I don't know. I'm not 100% sure, but I believe I heard that there are rules to the roof that, you know, they can't just open it willy-nilly saying, it's a nice day. You know, they have to actually abide by a certain rules. Now, I think that's maybe with ball games. I'm not really sure if that
1: For a concert.
0: Qualifies for a concert.
1: Right.
0: But they have to make sure that it's a certain degree of temperature, and they have to make sure there's a certain amount of probability of precipitation, all that kind of stuff.
1: Right, because it was chilly. I know that.
0: Yeah.
1: But
0: like, if it started raining, which it didn't, but like if it started raining during a concert and they frantically were crossing the roof, that could be a bit of a problem.
2: Well, I think
0: for
2: it's
0: a concert,
2: even like the slightest chance of rain, they would definitely just leave it closed.
0: But they closed it this time, and it was a nice night.
1: Yeah, exactly, right?
0: Mm-hmm.
1: They did have one stupid rule. And, you know, when you go to a show, it could be at a bar even, right? But when you buy a beer, do you notice they do anything right before they slide it over to you? Can of beer.
2: Okay.
1: They open it.
2: Yeah.
1: Why do they open it?
2: Hmm.
1: You know why?
0: That's
1: what?
0: A good question. Yeah, I don't know.
1: So that you don't throw it.
2: Yeah.
1: Because it's like a little bullet.
0: Oh.
1: Right? And so that makes sense, right?
2: Yeah. They did that to me when we went to go watch wrestling. They opened the water. They took the caps.
0: Well, they don't want the caps.
2: They took the caps. Because
0: the caps are things you can
1: throw. That's exactly what happens to me. I go up there. I'm driving.
0: Right.
1: I order a pop. And he didn't say that ahead of time. But I specifically went there because it was a bottle.
2: Yeah.
1: And not a fountain, right?
0: Yeah.
1: And then so he takes the cap off and then keeps it and slides over to me. And I said, whoa, what are you doing? Like, I want that. And he said, oh, no, can't do it.
2: Mm.
1: And I said, return it. I don't want this. And he goes, return it. I'd have to go get my manager. I've never got a return. And then I looked at him and I went, then just give me the cap.
0: I've never met anyone like you before, sir.
1: Yeah. Anyway, he gave me the cap.
0: He gave me the cap?
1: Yeah. Because
2: he didn't want to do the return.
1: So it worked out. But he goes, and I better not see it on the stage, the cap.
2: What?
1: I'm on the 500 level. Do you know how far I would have had to throw it? An incredible amount. Not to mention the cap or the bottle full of liquid, which goes further. Stupid rule.
0: And if that happens, good luck finding me.
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0: Got a news update with Dan Blakely in just a few moments. What's going on this morning?
10: Hundreds of police officers, some from Barrie and South Simcoe, are taking part in this year's Peace Officers Memorial Run that gets started today from Queen's Park. Tell you more, top of the hour.
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0: News update coming up in just a moment as we head to the roads with Traffic First. Here's MJ.
1: We got a little bit of volume on the South 400 between King and Rutherford with some more slowdowns between Finch and the 401 heading into Toronto. Meanwhile, north of Barrie, not looking too bad. So far, so good on Highway 11, making your way up to Orillia. Meanwhile, over on 27 to Elmvale, not finding any problems. And 89 to Alliston, 92 to Wasaga, in good shape too. 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More traffic in minutes on Rock 95.
0: In the Barrie 360 newsroom, here's a Rock 95 news update. It's from Paul Sadler Motors, 550 Bayfield Street, Barrie, with Dan Blakely.
2: Good morning. Here's what Barrie's talking about. Hundreds of police officers, including some from Barrie and South Simcoe Police, have gathered this morning at Queen's Park to begin their annual Peace Officers Memorial Run in honor of fallen officers. Barrie Constable Sarah Bamford says many members of their families are also taking part in the run.
3: And I remember seeing some of these kids, like, they were so young, and now they're in their 20s, and they still come out with their families.
2: The run is a lead-up to Sunday's Police and Peace Officers Memorial Service on Parliament Hill. Prime Minister Carney says his government has prepared for even the most extreme scenarios, including potential U.S. military action. Calls it a simple risk management exercise, not a prediction. In an interview with the New York Times, U.S. President Trump has repeatedly talked of making Canada the 51st state, but not through military action. What's new? How about those red light cameras at five intersections in Bradford? Four along Holland Street, the other at 8th Line and Barrie Street. Penalty is $328 outside a community safety zone, $493 inside one. It's assigned to the owner of the vehicle, no demerit points, and no insurance hit. Barrie and District Christmas Cheer has launched its annual campaign 2 months earlier than usual in hopes of ensuring it can support every local family that needs help this holiday season. The early launch comes after they had to close applications ahead of schedule last year due to overwhelming demand. It's hoping to raise $500,000. Donations can be made at ChristmasCheerBarrie.com. Hospice Georgian Triangle raised more than $400,000 at its recent care gala. The funds to be used to support end-of-life care at Campbell House, grief and bereavement counseling, and more. Your Eyes on the Street could be our next headline. Text your tip to 705-797-1111. Jays just riding things out now, eliminated from playoff contention after losing both ends of a doubleheader yesterday in Baltimore. They have three games this weekend against the Reds. Welland has won back-to-back CBL championships, beat Hamilton last night to sweep the final. Leafs took two from the Senators in split squad games to wrap up preseason play. Their regular season starts Tuesday against Montreal. The undefeated Collingwood Blues meet the undefeated Leamington Flyers tonight in OJHL action. Walking on sunshine the next couple of days, the forecast in 30.
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2: Sunshine booked in for today, high 19, clear down to 3 tonight, sunny back up to 20 tomorrow. 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

0: Barry's Rock Station, Rock 95, Beast of Burden, and the Rolling Stones. 808, Rock 95 Morning Crew. Good morning. It's Craig, Brian, and MJ with sunshine in 19 today. 3 tonight with a clear sky, so yeah, it is going to be a little chilly, but we will get over 20 tomorrow and for the next several days after that. It's currently 8 in Barry, and we're talking about the concert that Brian went to a couple days ago, which was at Rogers Center.
1: It's a mega concert. Rogers Center is a big deal. I want to say there's 50,000 people, right? Yeah. It's huge.
0: It's huge.
1: And I've never been to a show there before. I was talking to you about the merch. The thing I'm always after is a poster, a nice poster of the venue, and it's specific to the date and the city. And
0: how much wall do you have?
2: Yeah.
1: I'll tell you, the merch was incredibly expensive. Now, at Rogers Center, they realistically, I would say, had maybe 10 different places for merch for this concert.
0: Yeah.
1: That's a lot.
0: That's a big place.
2: Yeah.
1: Oh, it's a big place. Big lineups. Yeah. You got people waiting hours.
0: Yeah.
1: I'm not kidding. It was a massive deal.
2: Did you do your QR code?
1: For the show. So I was looking around online to see if the poster was available. That's the one thing I wanted, right? Mm-hmm. It was 70.
0: Right.
1: Yes, I know, too much, but whatever. Looking at some of their hoodies, most expensive hoodie I've ever saw. It was $140.
2: Yo!
1: $140!
2: For a concert.
1: And this guy sold a ton of them. A ton.
0: That being said, am I buying a $140 hoodie or a $70 poster? I think I'm going for the hoodie.
1: Really?
0: Yeah. Huh. Yeah. I don't know if any posters were $70. But anyway, go on.
1: Anyway.
2: So what'd you go with?
1: The second I walk in and go into the venue, an employee from the Rogers Center walks up and says, I know we don't do it anymore, physical tickets. But here's a keepsake, and gave a little ticket stub. And I went, I'm not buying anything. This is it.
0: Oh, that's it.
2: That's all you need.
1: That's all I need. Now, so I looked at it closer. It did have a QR code and did have the merch. So there you go.
0: Oh, there you go. Yeah. Interesting.
1: But yeah, they gave little souvenir ticket stubs.
0: Not to everyone or just people in line for merch?
1: He was trying to give it to everyone. A ton of people I saw turn it down. And he went, you really should. He was like pushing for it.
0: Yeah.
1: He's an older guy. He's like, no, you really should take it. And people didn't.
0: Did he work there?
1: Yeah.
0: Did he clearly work there?
1: Yeah.
0: Okay. Because it feels suspicious.
2: Why didn't people want to take it?
1: What's that?
2: Why didn't people want to take it?
1: Oh, because I assume they think anything they're getting for free is a little piece of junk.
2: A little scam. Yeah. Okay, fair enough.
0: Some people don't care about tickets. You know,
1: right, and they don't even want to look at it. People hand you stuff in a big city. You taking everything? No.
2: That's true. You do. When you're walking through the Toronto streets, people hand you stuff. It is like, keep your arms to yourself.
0: Like, I come from an older generation where that's all we had was tickets. But if I was to tell my sons about concerts and saying, you get a keepsake ticket, I don't think either one of them would give a crap. Mm. Like, they didn't live in that time. It's never happened to them. So there's probably a lot of young people at the concert like, what do I want that for?
1: Right. You know what I mean? Like, and little did they know. I mean, it's hilarious. This is for you to buy merch, right? Because had a QR code,
0: right.
1: And I go, nope, this will do it.
0: Yeah.
1: This is perfect.
0: Did it really look like a ticket, though, or did it look like a fake ticket with a QR code?
1: No.
0: Like, are we talking like the real Ticketmaster ticket with the blue?
1: No, it didn't look like that. No.
0: Okay.
1: But it had a picture on it and stuff. It was good enough. That's the point. Okay. It was good enough. Had the date, right?
0: What was the picture of?
1: Venue specific, of the artist.
0: Okay, see, I've never had a ticket like that. I don't know if that's a ticket. The tickets I get are just normal.
2: This is just like a mini poster.
0: Yeah.
2: It's like the tiny little pocket
1: size
2: like
1: poster. I thought you guys would say, I'm so proud of you. You didn't spend a dollar.
2: No,
0: I'm happy with.
1: And you got a keepsake from it, which is exactly what you were after. That sounds like a great idea.
0: Yeah, you saved yourself 70 bucks.
2: It's true. Or 140 on a hoodie. Yay. That's a lot.
0: All right, let's look at the roads. Traffic first.
2: In Barrie, we got a little bit of a slowdown on the northbound 400 between Bayfield up to Duckworth, so just do watch out for that, but nothing too heavy. Meanwhile, south of Barrie, we're continuing to deal with slowdowns between King and Rutherford, and more delays between Finch and the 401. 89 on your way to Alliston, you're off to a good trip, while 26 to Stainer and 92 on the way to Wasaga, not hearing of any problems. I'm MJ. More traffic in minutes on Rock 95.
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1: All right, we got Chop here for the 30-Second Song Challenge. Chop, I got three songs, and if you can identify the titles of these three songs, you're going to be a winner today. Just the title, please. You don't need to worry about who sings the songs. If you get stuck, you'll pass, and if there's time on the clock, we'll get back to it. And MJ's got 30 seconds once I begin the first song. You ready, buddy?
2: All righty, let's do this.
1: All right, here we go. Song number one.
2: Raise a little hell.
1: Nice and easy for you to start things off.
3: 26 seconds.
1: Here we go with song number two.
2: Fly away.
1: Good job.
3: Hey.
4: Good job, Chop.
3: Right. 20 seconds.
1: All right. Lots of time. Here's song three today.
2: Ooh. What is that? Jump?
1: No.
3: 5 seconds. Tough.
1: Yeah, Def Leppard and Armageddon It. That's a tricky one. Not a lot of people pick up on that one.
4: That was difficult. Now, yeah. Chop, you got to tell us the story of why you're going by that name.
2: My grandfather gave me that name.
1: Okay.
4: Ever since you were a kid, Chop.
2: Ever since I was a kid, I grew up with that name.
1: Karate expert.
3: I love
1: that's what I was hoping for.
4: He's got a black belt. Go with that, Chop.
2: I agree with you.
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0: All right, a news update coming up for you in just a moment as we head to the roads. 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
1: A couple of issues out there you want to watch out for. In Orillia, hearing of a crash on Highway 12 eastbound just past Mississauga Street, so watch out for emergency crews there. And just north of Warminster Side Road, have reports of a crash on Highway 12 near Anderson Line. Seems to be affecting both directions throughout there, so just be cautious as you're passing through out there. Meanwhile, over on Highway 11, not too bad right now from Orillia down to Barrie. In Barrie, we got a little bit of volume on the 400 northbound between Bayfield and Duckworth. South of Barrie, the southbound lanes of the 400 are moving slowly from King to Rutherford, and then more slowdowns between Finch and the 401. Meanwhile, the 404 is a slow go this morning. We've got your typical delays between Davis and St. John's Side Road that gets pretty congested again from Stouffville Road down to 16th Avenue. 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I'm MJ. More traffic in minutes on Rock 95.
0: 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Here's a Rock 95 news update. It's brought to you by Inspire. Breathe easier, sleep better, and Dan Blakely.
2: Good morning. Here's what Barrie's talking about. Prime Minister Carney says he studied the risk of a U.S.-led military action in Canada, told the New York Times it would have been irresponsible not to, given U.S. President Trump's repeated references to Canada becoming a 51st state. He declined to discuss the matter in detail, calling it nothing more than risk management. Careful as you drive through Bradford. Red light cameras went live this morning at five intersections, four of them along Holland Street, the fifth at Line 8 and Barrie Street. Those locations chosen based on collision statistics, traffic volumes, and red light running data. The fine for running a red is $328 and change if outside a community safety zone, $493 and change if it's inside one, and it's issued to the registered owner of the vehicle. There are no demerit points and no impact on insurance. Officers from Barrie and South Simcoe Police and local OPP detachment gathered at Queen's Park this morning in advance of the annual National Peace Officers Memorial Run to Ottawa, a 460-kilometer journey to take part in Sunday's Police and Peace Officers Memorial Service on Parliament Hill. Barrie Constable Sarah Bamford telling Barrie 360 the experience is overwhelming, especially with family members of fallen officers running alongside them.
3: It's an opportunity to show the support to these families, and though they've lost their loved one in the line of duty, they haven't been forgotten. They are still part of our police family.
2: That's emotional, says Bamford, and so is the cheering and support they receive from residents as they run through their communities. After 9 years at the top, Olivia is no longer the most popular girl's name in Canada. Charlotte now wears the crown. Noah, still the most popular name for boys for a fifth year in a row. If it's news to you, could be news to us too. Keep us in the loop at the Barrie 360 text line 705-797-1111. Jays will wrap up the season this weekend against the Reds after losing twice in Baltimore yesterday and falling out of playoff contention. Well, and Jack Fish have won back-to-back CBL titles, sweeping the series with Hamilton with a 4-2 win last night. A split squad of Leafs beat a split squad of Senators by scores of 4-2 and 6-1 last night. The Buds open the regular season Tuesday night against Montreal. Collingwood Blues

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0: Barry's Rock Station, Rock 95, Bad to the Bone, and George Thorogood, 839 with the Rock 95 Morning Crew. Good morning. It's Craig, Brian, and MJ as we have sunshine today and about 19 degrees. And then after that, it's really good temperatures and hanging around the 20 to 22 range for the weekend. You gotta like that. It's 8 right now in Barrie, and your Daily Dirt is coming up.
1: A man responsible for some of Canada's greatest rock songs has passed away. And also, are you dealing with heartbreak? Wendy's has just the thing for that.
0: All right, let's look at the roads. Traffic first, and here's MJ.
2: As you travel down the 400, you're going to find delays south of Barrie from King to Rutherford, and then gets pretty heavy again between Finch and the 401 heading into Toronto. Meanwhile, in Barrie, we do have some congestion on the northbound lanes between Bayfield and Duckworth. Meanwhile, Highway 11, no problems from Barrie up to Orillia. Over in Orillia, we do have reports of a crash on Highway 12 eastbound just past Mississauga Street, so watch out for crews there. And on Highway 12, just north of Warminster, have reports of a crash near Anderson Line, so you want to keep an eye out for emergency crews there as well. I'm MJ. For traffic updates all day long, follow us on X at Barrie360.
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0: Action! 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Here's MJ.
1: Canadian lyricist and poet Pai Dubois has passed away at the age of 77. This man was responsible for some of Canada's greatest songs. He was responsible for such great hits from Rush and Kim Mitchell. He was raised in Sarnia and joined his childhood friend Kim Mitchell as the lyric writing honorary member of Max Webster in 1972. He collaborated on their first five albums. He was like an honorary honorary member, right? Is like what Kim Mitchell said.
0: For sure, yeah.
1: Yeah, and these two continued even after Max Webster broke up. He continued to work with Mitchell well into his solo career. And then on social media, of course, that brings us to Rush. Rush said, over the span of 20 years, Pye and Neil collaborated on the lyrics for 4 Rush songs. We got Tom Sawyer, Force 10, Between Sun and Moon, and Test for Echo. And in 2021, Mitchell and Dubois together were inducted into the Canadian Songwriters Hall of Fame.
0: Between Sun and Moon, by the way, is a banger. I love that song. Pye Dubois.
7: What a name.
0: I've known that. Well, it's his alias, right?
7: Yeah, but that's a cool alias.
0: It is a cool alias. I've always known the name because I've seen it in writing credits and such. And,
1: sure.
0: Kim Mitchell is going through it right now because he lost his drummer for Max Webster, too. His longtime drummer, Gary McCracken, passed away just about a week ago. So that's two people close to Kim Mitchell that have passed.
1: And actually, Rush did put on their social media kind of like giving condolences to Kim Mitchell, especially just for the fact that he has lost so many members from his former band and stuff like that. He's like, he's really going.
0: Yeah, and they're friends. They've collaborated on Battle Scar from Max Webster too, right? So, yeah. The family is suffering, so.
1: For sure. All right. So, the Wendy's fast food chain has a new album out for you. This is I don't know, kind of targeting the emo generation, I suppose. The chain dropped an emo album the other day that features songs from some well-known artists who sing about the restaurant in a very brooding fashion. So this song that I want to play for you right now is called, it's from the album called In a Wendy's Parking Lot, and the song is called The Best Combo Meal on the Worst Night of My Life.

0: Okay.
1: Other songs on this album include things like I Miss the Sunroom, Salt in the Wound, It's Not a Phase, It's a 10-Piece, and My Frosty's Funeral.
2: Is there one called You Got My Order Wrong?
1: That'll be on the follow-up album.
2: You know, I asked for no tomatoes. What's this?
1: I believe I said no onions. Something like this.
3: I don't want to hear those either.
2: No,
3: to be honest.
1: Obviously a pure tongue-in-cheek kind of thing that they're having fun with. Are you going to be able to buy the album at Wendy's? I don't know, but it is on streaming services. Do you have to pay for it? I certainly hope not.
2: Just a little bit of a waste of time, but go ahead.
1: Fine. All right. The Orillia Opera House has a very special show planned, especially for Aussie fans. Modo Live presents the story of Ozzy Osbourne. The description for this reads, from poverty to the Prince of Darkness, Osbourne's unbelievable story explodes off the stage. It's a live concert event featuring a full band with true stories and multimedia on a big screen. I think this is a phenomenal idea. So this show happens in the new year, January 27th. The pre-sale will be happening at around 10 o'clock and general sale goes on tomorrow.
2: I'm thinking we might have to reach out for an interview. I'm curious about what this entails, right? Like, are they having somebody play Ozzy Osbourne?
3: Yeah, it sounds like different elements, right?
2: Yeah.
1: Yeah.
2: Like, that is a huge undertaking,
1: I think,
2: too.
1: It's going to be a very think-out-of-the-box type thing, and I'm very excited for it.
2: Yeah, yeah.
1: Yeah, it'd be really neat.
2: A local show, and saluting one of our faves here, so. Very cool stuff.
1: I'm MJ. That's your Daily Dirt on Rock 95.
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0: All right, there will be no World Series run for the Toronto Blue Jays this year. They are done officially. They've been done for a while, but they're officially done. No chance. They got eliminated yesterday in the first game of a doubleheader against Baltimore. Didn't help things. Vladdy went and said some comments that some people kind of took the wrong way, I think.
1: Yeah, because he didn't have a great year. He had a bad year. We can say he had a bad year.
0: He had a real bad year. And a lot of people had a bad year, but he had a bad year.
1: He had a bad year, but he was the one who just got paid.
0: Well, that's true. That's what he was talking about. And he's funny because he said, I got paid for the work that I did. And that's kind of true in sports. You know, you get paid for the work that you did do. And I know he didn't mean it that way necessarily, that he's like going to sit on his ass and not
1: right,
0: try.
1: This isn't the new norm.
0: This isn't the new norm. This is, every athlete was defending what Vladdy said, but he probably just shouldn't have said it. Right before the Jays get eliminated.
1: What a day for that to come out.
0: You know. Another wild food item that Kraft Dinner has decided to dabble into. This is a pop, if you will. And they already did the booster juice collaboration.
2: Yeah, which
0: I
2: don't think went very well.
0: Yeah, I'd be surprised if people were lined up for that one. But, you know, they're getting their name out there. It's a KD cream soda. So Toronto's Solly's Craft Soda has teamed up with KD to put out this limited edition cream soda that has a hint of KD flavor to it.
2: It's the hint of that dusty cheesiness.
0: Yum, yum, yum. I mean, I love cream soda.
2: Sure.
0: I really do. Yeah. I don't want you to mess with it.
1: It sounds like you could ruin it with that.
0: I think
1: you're
0: so.
1: Right up
2: and
1: going,
2: I like how
1: going
2: I say, make it sound not like that. Just a hint of KD. Then why bother?
0: To get the name on it, right?
2: Yeah.
0: I mean, we haven't heard of Toronto Solly's Craft Soda now until now. So hopefully that helps out them a little bit.
2: I don't think we will much after.
0: Maybe not. Maybe. It might go sinking. Right. Win Sticker Clinic this afternoon. This is a bonus opportunity for you to get into the Rock 95 birthday bash. And all you have to do is show up. You'll be in and out in 5 minutes. You'll be home in time for the steaks to start on the barbecue. Because we're there and we're full service. We put the wind sticker on your car.
1: Replace the old one if you got an old one.
0: We'll change your oil a little bit.
1: Well, Craig's going to be doing people's windows, though.
0: The windows? Yeah, that's not a bad idea. I'll get a squeegee.
1: Newspaper,
0: yeah,
1: right?
0: Exactly. So that we hand you the ballot, you fill it out, and then a couple draws tomorrow morning for somebody that shows up to the Wind Sticker Clinic. Now, it's in Innisfil, so keep that in mind. It's at the Southside parking lot of the Innisfil Rec Center, and it's a 2-hour window. So if you show up at 6:15, we probably won't be there. So from 4 to 6, you need to make sure you're there. It's the Rock 95 Wind Sticker Clinic with a bonus opportunity to get into the birthday bash.
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1: I found me a reason. So check me tomorrow. We'll see if I'm leaking.

0: Station Rock 95, it's Talk and Time Machine, finishing up 30 minutes of nonstop rock. It's the Rock 95 morning crew at 922, and the Colts are going to be back in action this weekend.
1: Yeah, so we're back to giving away the best table in the house. We're going to do this all season long. Every single home game, we give you a table in the Horsepower Bar and Grill. You get four tickets, and you get to spend some money on some food. So it's a great hookup, and we've got it for this Saturday's game, Puck Drop 7:30.
0: All right, so let's set you up with that. It's 7-2-1-ROCK, and we'll play the current event quiz coming up in just a few moments. 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

You're going to get a chance to see these guys live in concert next Friday. 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

0: Mornings can be brutal, but the Morning Crew is here to help. 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
2: All right, we have Jason here to play the current event quiz. This is for best table in the house this weekend. You're going to watch the Colts. You're going to eat as well. It's a great prize, so here's the way it's going to work. MJ's got a quiz. It's 7 questions long, all current event questions, and your job is to just get 4 of them correct. We're just looking for a pass. If you can get 4 to 7, you're going to be a winner this morning. The time will start once MJ asks the first question. You only have 30 seconds on the clock. Are you ready?
3: Yes.
2: All right, Jason, here we go.
4: What superstar basketball player just signed a 2-year extension with the Raptors?
3: Kawhi Leonard.
4: Would you try a cream soda that tasted like Kraft Dinner?
3: Yes.
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4: What voice of Kermit the Frog was born on this day in 1936?
3: Jim Hansen.
4: How many games have the Colts won this season?
3: One.
4: What's our next long weekend in Ontario?
3: Thanksgiving.
4: Is it too early for Halloween decorations?
3: No.
2: All right.
5: No, he got through all of them.
2: Yeah, he sure did. Let's get your answers off and running here, see if you can get 4.
5: What superstar basketball player just signed a 2-year extension with the Toronto Raptors? You said Kawhi Leonard.
2: Very nice.
5: Good work. Would you try a cream soda that tasted like Kraft Dinner? You said yes.
2: That's disgusting. That's so wrong.
5: You big pop guy? You got to be such a diehard pop guy.
2: Or a diehard Kraft Dinner guy. One of the two.
3: I love Kraft Dinner.
2: You love Kraft Dinner. I drink that stuff. I put it in a blender.
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2: Perfect.
5: You're on it.
2: Nice.
5: What voice of Kermit the Frog was born on this day in 1936? Jim Henson. Good work. How many games have the Colts won this season? You said 1.
2: Unfortunately, it was 0.
5: Yeah. They're going to get it on Saturday, hopefully.
2: Yes.
5: What's our next long weekend in Ontario? You said Thanksgiving. You get the point there. And is it too early for Halloween decorations? You said no. I agree.
2: And my wife agrees as well. So there you go. 6 out of 7. Nicely done. You are on your way to the Barry Colts.
3: Awesome. Thank you, guys.
2: All right. 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There is a frost advisory now. It's a yellow frost advisory, in effect. We have a 19-degree day today with sunshine, but yeah, a little chilly tonight, a low of +3, and there is a risk of frost. 20 degrees tomorrow and sunshine. We're at 12 in Barrie.
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0: Barry's Rock Station, Rock 95. Kids Want to Rock. It's Brian Adams at 9:48 to get you into the birthday bash. We have a few opportunities throughout the day today, but not only here on Rock 95, but out and about. We have our Win Sticker Clinic. We are going to be live on location. The three of us are going to be working it at South Shore, or the South Side parking lot of the Innisfil Rec Center.
1: So Innisfil, that's right.
0: So come by Innisfil. It'll be a quick in and out done. It is one ballot per car.
2: That's right.
0: So keep that in mind. If you have a few people, bring other cars, I guess.
2: Yeah.
0: We'll be throwing the win stickers on the back of your car, and then we will be bringing the ballot to you, so you don't even need to get out of the car.
1: It's a quick
2: Stay
1: thing.
2: In there quickly.
0: Very quick. Yeah. You'll be home within record time, so make sure you pop by and pay us a visit.
2: Unless I struggle with that sticker in the back, and then I'm just going to tie it.
0: Which you tend to do. It's a two-hour window, so that happens today from 4 to 6. Right after work, you can swing by and see us at the Innisfil Rec Center in the South Side parking lot. Let's get you into the birthday bash. We've got Big Sugar. 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Rock 95, who's this? Sorry, where are you, Paul? In the back of your house?
3: Yeah, still here. At work.
0: You're at work?
4: What do you want? What kind of phone is this? It must be an original.
0: the first phone that Paul has. Yeah.
2: He's very far from
0: We can't
2: this.
0: Hear you, Paul.
3: Well, I can hear you.
0: Well, that's great. What All right.
2: We can talk louder.
5: Talking through a duct shaft. And
0: Paul's not making any effort to clear this up. That's what I love. Well, I can hear you, so that's all that matters. All right, well, let you know
2: you
0: this.
2: You called us.
0: Paul, you're on your way to the birthday bash.
3: All right, thank you very much.
0: Hey, don't drop what you're doing at all. Just keep working.
4: 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You might be that guy. Headphones a little bit, yeah.
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Barry's Rock Station, Rock 95, Def Leppard, and Photograph. These guys are coming to town, Casinorama Resort. It'll be Saturday, January 16th, with Trooper live in concert. Tickets on sale this morning, by the way, or is it a little bit later on, actually? Yeah. Pre-sale is today, 12 noon. On sale tomorrow at noon, though. Here's Northern Pikes.

0: Barry's Rock Station, Rock 95. Papa Roach, a wake-up call in 30 minutes of nonstop rock. And Tim West and Northern Pikes coming to Casino-rama. 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Tough to be dating these days, I would imagine. Especially for Gen Z. Dating survey found out that almost 40% of them, so almost really half, say the cost of dating limits their romantic opportunities. So apparently, the new first date is checking whether the bank account is emotionally available or not, I'm thinking.
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0: Three Doors Down, you'll find kryptonite, which is not always welcome around me. 10:37, good to have you along. Tim Weston here, and we've got a pretty good-looking week on the go. In fact, it's not going to change much. It's just going to be boring. Sunshine every single day. 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Great-looking fall with sunshine today, tomorrow, and all through the weekend. 19 degrees today, the high, 20 tomorrow, 22 Saturday, and 22 on Sunday. There is a frost advisory now in effect, and the overnight lows are going to get down. Not like tonight, it's going to be only 3 degrees, but there's clear skies, meaning there's frost warnings. 14 degrees right now in the sunshine at Rock 95.
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0: State of Shock and the Money Honey. We're talking 20 grand cold hard cash to be won by one lucky person at the Rock 95 Birthday Bash. 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

0: Right, 95 at 3 days grace. Don't want to go home tonight. Zeppelin around the corner. That's coming up. Birthday Bash passes on the way, too, of course, for the big party. We want you to go listen in for that with Trans-Canada Highwaymen. Listen to this supergroup. Mo Berg of Pursuit of Happiness. Chris Murphy of Sloan. If that wasn't enough, you've got Craig Naughty of Odds. And then Stephen Page, formerly of Bare Naked Ladies. Talk about a supergroup, a Canadian supergroup, and every band, four big bands really represented on stage. So it's more like a show with six bands instead of three. I'll make that seven bands, right? So it's pretty incredible. And that's what we want you to go to. Listen in for that cue to call to come and get involved in these prizes.
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0: 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Great looking few days, but we do have a yellow advisory with frost in the air for the next few days for sure. 19 degrees today, 20 degrees tomorrow, 22 both days, Saturday and Sunday, and sunshine all the way through the weekend. 3 degrees overnight, though, meaning that we're going to have some frost. 15 now in Barrie at Rock 95 in the sunshine.
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0: 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And as well, the Rock 95 news update is just minutes away.
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0: Sam Roberts Band on Rock 95. Lots of problems. 400, make that Highway 11 southbound, south of Line 4 in Oro. Looks like there's a big slowdown there past Line 3. So once you get past to Line 4, that's when the slowdown occurs southbound. And reports of a tire in the right-hand lanes going northbound as well. So caution in that area today. 1201, Rock 95 News is brought to you by Iron Skillet in Barrie, Collingwood, Wasaga Beach. IronSkillet.ca. Ian McLennan.
1: Good afternoon. Here's what Barrie's talking about. Yeah, another moose on the loose in our region. This time in Midland. Sightings by the waterfront area of Bayshore Drive and William Street this morning. Thought to be the same animal that was making the rounds in Victoria Harbor the other day. Now, just before noon, someone posted on Facebook, the moose has been tranquilized by the Ministry of Natural Resources. On Tuesday, a moose was spotted on walking trails in Collingwood, nicknamed Elliot by the OPP. The moose was tranquilized by the MNR and transported north. A dolphin shipped out of Marineland has died at an aquarium in Spain. Oceanographic Valencia said Echo was believed to be 30 years old and died yesterday after experiencing respiratory problems and trouble swallowing. Four belugas and one dolphin have now died since the Niagara Falls tourist attraction shipped out 30 belugas and four dolphins to five different parks over the summer. The police chief in Belleville will hold a news conference this afternoon in the aftermath of the shooting outside a local synagogue. Officials say a former Canadian soldier armed with a shotgun opened fire on Constable Jeff Smith, who was stationed outside the synagogue as those inside marked the start of Yom Kippur. The shooter, 29-year-old Sean Ward, was wounded in a hail of gunfire with police and later died in hospital. The constable was critically injured but is in stable condition. About two dozen people in the synagogue were uninjured. Your tip could be today's top story. Text Barrie360 at 705-797-1111. On the golf circuit, the President's Cup starts today just outside Chicago. The teams play four ball matches this afternoon. Two Canadians in the tourney. Corey Connors of Listowel is paired with another golfer and will tee off just after one. The other Canadian, Nick Taylor of BC, but he's not in today's four-ball session. NFL tonight, 0-2 Atlanta. On the road in Green Bay, the Packers are 1-1. And the Toronto Tempo close out the regular season with a game in Connecticut this evening. Well, that sunshine, lots more in store. The forecast in 30.
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1: Sunshine this afternoon, high 19, clear tonight, a chance of frost, and low down to 3, sun and cloud tomorrow, and 20. 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
0: A loss of another Canadian icon, this time Paul Woods. You might know him better as Pie Dubois, passing away September 15th at his home in London, Ontario. The obituary said that Pie was a true Canadian icon, a gifted writer, artist, lyricist, and poet. He was inducted into the Canadian Songwriters Hall of Fame in 2021. Not only did he write and become a member of Max Webster, he wrote for Kim Mitchell following the departure of Max Webster and Kim in his solo career, and also made contributions to Rush. One in a song I'm going to play for you in a moment, and he also submitted this one. Here's Pie Dubois.
4: And so this is the original song idea submitted to Rush a couple years ago for the song Between Sun and Moon, and it was called There Is a Lake Between Sun and Moon. There is a lake between sun and moon not too many know about. Some go there for their high noon, some go there for their midnight moon. It is a moment between silence and shout. Maybe you might as well mean why the sun, why the sun. Say yes, say yes to self-esteem. We want to escape because we don't want to fall in. The signs are clear and so is the fear. We do not trust the firmness of the ground. then say yes, say yes to self-esteem. There is a fine line between actor and audience. This is the fine line of living. This moment experience, this spin deliverance. Do what you do in no ordinary way. Say what you need to say in no ordinary way. And sing what must be sung in no ordinary way.

Co-written with Pai Dubois, remembering the great artist that he was. Pai Dubois passing away September the 15th. Kim Mitchell's Patio Lanterns on the Legendary Lunch on Rock 95. Stepping back in time further to 1979, album number 6 from the Eagles, released on this day in 79.

0: Released on this day, 1991, Nirvana's Nevermind album cannot be understated as far as the influence goes. A genre-defining group of songs, including Smells Like Teen Spirit on the legendary launch. 1223, good to have you here. Tim Weston coming up. Songs that pose the question. The Thursday episode talks about Tom Petty and the Heartbreakers. Next.
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5: 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They have new greeters. 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
2: More this time when I look at songs that pose questions like, what's your name, and what's going on, and what do you do for money, honey, and what's love got to do with it? Which also leads us to Tom Petty, because there's not a day goes by we don't miss him in this world. And there's an October tie-in. You see, Tom Petty was born October 20th, and it was on Tom Petty's 27th birthday. The plane that carried Lynyrd Skynyrd, who were like Tom, also from Florida, ran out of gas and fell out of the sky. Same time of year, in fact, the day before Tom Petty's 29th birthday, it was the 19th of October, he came with his breakthrough album, Damn the Torpedoes, on which came yet another song that begs a question, what are you doing in my life?
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0: Barry's Rock Station, Rock 95, BTO, taking care of business. Tim Weston here. Hi, Rock 95. Who's on the line?
1: It's Ella.
0: Ella, you're number 9.
1: Perfect.
0: You're going to the birthday bash. Way to go.
1: My first time ever getting in. I've just turned 19.
0: Oh, my God. Everything is aligning. It's perfect. Congratulations.
1: Perfect. Thank you.
0: Hold the line. We'll get your details. Way to go, Ella. That's very nice. From the Rock 95 Weather Center. 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

0: 1990, AC/DC releasing The Razor's Edge. Their 11th internationally released studio album, the only album to feature drummer Chris Slade. And it did very well for them as well. It was a major comeback for AC/DC, and what a tour it was, too. More lunch ahead, including Tom from Canada, next.
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595 Van Halen, problems on the roads, disabled vehicle, Highway 400 southbound ramp at Teston Road and Vaughan. The right lane there is closed, thanks to the MTO. Collision Highway 11 southbound at Line 12 in Oro. Left shoulder and left lane closed. Again, the MTO. And there was issues down by the 4th line southbound in Oro as well on Highway 11. These guys are going to be at the Rock 95 birthday bash. Listen in for your cue to call to get in and win. Here's the Wild High. I'm living.

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Push the pawn right through the pass. And this one's full of silence and the questions that it brings, and the smell of time and the reverence.

0: Black Tea Living Easy. It would be easier if you got Rec 95 birthday bash passes. Those are on the way with the cue to call headstones when something stands for nothing. Nothing Aerosmith, the Wild High, back there too. They will be on the Happy Dad stage at the Rec 95 birthday bash. Really looking forward to hearing them. In fact, that whole night is going to be one great band after another. And I say this in reverence to the Trans-Canada Highwaymen because they're four bands in one. And Big Sugar, of course, going to be headlining the show. We're looking really forward to hosting you. Listen in for your chance to go. It's on the way.
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1: It's worth two in the hand, I think. Ozzy Osbourne, No More Tears, Barry's Rock Station, Rock 95. 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We've got good sunshine. The really good kind on the way today. 19 degrees today, 20 degrees tomorrow, 22, a pair of them on the weekend for Saturday and Sunday. Overnight, though, we still have a frost advisory in effect, 3 degrees overnight. And the overnights are going to be all single digits, so be ready for that coolness. 17 right now, some gusty winds in Barrie at Rock 95.
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0: If you had a time machine, when would you go back to? That's an interesting question. 75721 Rock, you want to text me? What would you go back to? What era, what time, what date would you go back to if you had a Back to the Future machine, and why? I think that's interesting. Jimi Hendrix, Purple Haze, that on the way, and brand new Sheepdogs are coming your way too.
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0: Right 95, the Wallflowers and one headlight, sheepdogs, bad for your health. Jimmy, purple haze back there too. Well, I guess too much purple blaze might do it from the Right 95 Weather Center. 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It's going to be nice. 18 right now in Barrie at Rock 95.
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0: 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On the way, 30 minutes of nonstop rocks coming up. And thanks to Pete, and thanks to you for your comments. And enjoy your chance to get in for the Rock 95 Birthday Bash. It is on the way with McCulley next.
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New Foo Fighters called Window, part of 30 Minutes commercial free. You Shook Me All Night Long from AC/DC before that. On Barry's Rock Station, Rock 95, it's McCully on the drive home. Gonna rock you all afternoon and feed you too. A $50 gift card to Mr. Sub on the way, as well as two chances to get in on the Rock 95 birthday bash, the big party, November 13th, Sadlin Arena. Kicking off the countdown to quitting time, almost the weekend, and it's gonna be a beauty, although we gotta get through a very cool night tonight. Frost advisory in effect as it goes down to 3. Your soft cell tainted love, Rock 95.

0: Station Rock 95, Happy Cry from the Blue Stones, plus Tom Cochran, Life is a Highway. Welcome to the Drive Home Show. I'm McCulley. Now, Brandon Devine will be checking in with what's going on. Highway 400, 404, and all the Simcoe County roads in a moment. Frost advisory in effect. First one of the fall. Tonight's low is expected to be 3 degrees. It is the season of bundling up in the morning and then stripping down by afternoon once it rebounds to go over 20 degrees. And that's what's happening this weekend. But have you been following with what's been going on with El Nino?
1: I am El Nino. All other tropical storms must bow before El Nino. For those of you who don't habla Espanol, El Nino is Spanish for the Nino.
0: It's that cyclical warming of the Pacific Ocean that impacts all the world's weather. Most intense this year. It's made history for there not being a single hurricane produced in the Atlantic Ocean all season so far, for the first time in recorded history. There is, however, a zombie storm. Have you heard this? A tropical storm named Fay lost power and lost its storm status Tuesday, got demoted to post-tropical depression, and then it ramped back up out of nowhere last night, and it's a tropical storm again. Literally, they call it a zombie storm. No hurricanes this season, but we got a zombie. So, you know what? If you're running on empty this week, toward the end of the weekend, we go, be like Fay. It's time to rally. It's time to rebound. You can do it. Let's find out what's happening in traffic. Brenda?
2: Good afternoon, McCulley. Already filling in northbound Highway 404, Highway 7 to Major McKenzie, and then from just past Stouffville Road through Van Dorf, Highway 400, also as well approaching Steeles right through Canada's Wonderland. And then heavy traffic here at Barrie on the southbound side from Bayfield as you travel down through Dunlop with ongoing construction. 400 to the north of us is good. I did get word there was a left lane and left shoulder blocked with construction. Highway 11 southbound through Line 12. Also, if you're traveling to the north of us, you've got that ongoing construction through Severn Bridge. Southbound is slow from just past Rainbow Circle. Northbound is slow from just north of 169. In Gravenhurst as well, Muskoka Road 169. Construction delay continues both directions through Muskoka Bay Park. And also, if you are traveling on Muskoka Road 118, you're going to find it slow as you make your way in and out of Muskoka Lakes area. Both directions north of Muskoka Road 7, that's Peninsula Road. That delay is through there. Evergreen sodding to site grading to removal of your old turf to installation and hydro seeding of your new lawn. Evergreensodding.com. They're laying down the lawn. 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

0: 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You just got to bundle up first. Clear overnight to down to 3. A yellow frost advisory is in effect. And then sunny tomorrow, getting up to 20. Sunny and nothing but 22 degrees for Saturday and Sunday. 18 right now in Barrie. Here's Brenda Devine with traffic.
1: Hi, McCully, filling in northbound Highway 404, Highway 7 and Major McKenzie, approaching Bloomington up through Van Dorf. Highway 400, heavy and slow already from Fanshawe to travel up to north of Rutherford. And I'm seeing a little bit of traffic southbound Highway 50 now down towards Major McKenzie. North of there, you've got a nice drive, including through Barrie and through the split. Highway 400 southbound, though, you've got that construction delay, Bayfield, as you make your way down towards Dunlop. 400 to the north of us is good. Highway 11 as well until you get up through Severn Bridge, both directions on Highway 11, heavy through Severn Bridge. A little bit of traffic northbound now up through Kilworthy, and you've got a pretty decent drive once you do get past there. You do have a little bit of a delay just south of Muskoka Lakes as you travel on Muskoka Road 118, both directions north of Muskoka Road 7. That's Peninsula Road, so expect that delay. And also ongoing construction on Muskoka Road 169, both directions through Muskoka Bay Park. 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

0: Drive Home Show on Barry's Rock Station, Rock 95. Someone who's cool from the odds. Perhaps you'll hear it live on the Happy Dad stage at the Rock 95 Birthday Bash. Craig Northey representing odds in the Trans-Canada Highwaymen. Part of the triple bill we've got for you. We also heard Queen, I Want It All. Now, if you want Rock 95 Birthday Bash passes and you want better odds than on the phone, detour on your drive home this afternoon, Innisfil Rec Center. The YMCA just off the 400, the Rock 95 Win Sticker Clinic is kicking off in 10 minutes at 4 o'clock. It's going to run till 6 with bonus bash passes up for grabs. Get a sticker slapped on your ride or show off the one you got, fill out a ballot, and someone will be going to Barry's biggest party from doing the drive-through thing. Drive-through bash passes has a nice ring to it. The first of three special bonus chances coming up this weekend. 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Make the moment more memorable. How's the route to Innisfil looking, Brenda?
1: Hi there, McCauley. Looking at that northbound Highway 404, traffic Highway 7 to Major McKenzie, a little bit now through Bloomington up through Van Dorf. Both directions on the 404 between the 401 and Steeles are slow. If you're traveling on the 400, southbound a slow Shepherd to the 401. Northbound traffic filling in Finch up through Canada's Wonderland. Lloydtown up through Canal Road. Some southbound traffic here in Barrie on the 400 between Bayfield and Dunlop. And then you've got that ongoing delay both directions, Highway 11 through Severn Bridge. If you want to update me on anything, 1-844. 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I'm Brenda Devine. 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

0: o'clock, you'll hear the cue to call for Birthday Bash passes, and we'll have a very special guest who's taking over the Anarchy and Angus Pro Wrestling Show this Saturday. The one and only Crazy Steve coming up right now. Brandon Devine, what do you see in traffic?
1: Good afternoon. Traffic filling in northbound Highway 404, Highway 407 to Major McKenzie. Approaching Bloomington up through Van Dorn. Southbound is jamming up from Finch down to the Don Valley Parkway. Highway 400 northbound as well from Shepherd as you make your way on and off now up towards Rutherford. A slow spot from Lloydtown through Highway 9 as you travel up towards Canal Road. Traveling up through Barrie, a little bit of traffic now northbound north of Essa. Southbound between Bayfield and Dunlop, a little bit slow. The 400 to the north of us looks good. Highway 11 good all the way up to Severn Bridge, and then both directions as you make your way to Muskoka Road 13, that construction delay a little bit southbound through Gravenhurst as well. 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I'm Brenda Devine. More traffic in minutes on Rock 95.
0: It's 4 o'clock and time for Barrie 360 News. Good afternoon, Ian McLennan.
2: Good afternoon. Here's what Barrie's talking about.
3: Based on the evidence we've reviewed, our personal investigators for the Belleville Police Service have confirmed that this was a hate-motivated crime. This was a hate-motivated crime.
2: That's Belleville Police Chief Murray Rodd at a news conference earlier this afternoon, sharing more details about the synagogue shooting. Rodd played a video at the news conference in which you hear the suspect say, "You're going to die for the Jews," before opening fire on Constable Jeff Smith, who was stationed outside the synagogue. The suspect, 29-year-old Sean Ward, later died in hospital. Constable Smith remains in the hospital in stable condition. The chief also recognized a second officer who arrived on scene and opened fire on the suspect before the attack came to an end. A 46-year-old woman has been charged with impaired driving after Barrie police say she was nearly three times the legal limit. Cops say they got a call around one Sunday afternoon about an SUV which hit a parked vehicle in the Letitia Heights neighborhood and left the scene. Officers found the vehicle near Austin Lane and Atwood Court and pulled it over. Police say the SUV drove over the curb as it stopped. The Barrie driver was also charged with failing to remain at the scene of a crash. A dump truck driver learned the hard way. Lower the box before hitting the road. Barrie police say the raised box on the truck hit overhead hydro lines yesterday afternoon on Lockhart Road. The collision brought down live wires, creating a safety hazard and a power outage. The driver, a 37-year-old Brampton man, was charged with careless driving. A moose moseyed into Midland. People posting pictures and videos of the moose as it wandered near the waterfront this morning. Before noon, the town posted on social media that the moose was safely tranquilized and was being transported to Crown Land by the Ministry of Natural Resources. Your tip could be today's top story. Text Barrie360 at 705-797-1111. NFL tonight, 0-2 Atlanta in Green Bay. Packers are 1-1, and the Toronto Tempo put the cap on their first regular season with a game in Connecticut. Sunshine keeps on blazing. The forecast in 30.
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2: Clear tonight, a chance of frost, and low down to 3, sunny tomorrow and 20, and that sunshine sticks around right through the weekend. 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

0: Manfred Mann's Earth Band, Blinded by the Light, plus Nirvana's All Apologies. Barrie's Rock Station, Rock 95. It's the drive home with Macaulay. Who's this?
1: Oh, this is Trudy. Is this Macaulay?
0: It is Macaulay. Trudy, what can I do for you?
1: I just called in for birthday bash passes.
0: Oh, just birthday bash pass.
1: And I'm happy.
0: Oh, you're happy?
1: I'm happy because I'm talking to you.
0: Nah, what does that usually mean, Trudy?
1: It usually means I'm going to the birthday bash.
0: And in this case, it certainly does indeed. Congratulations!
1: Thank you.
0: One step closer to $100,000 in prizes, and you'll get to see that triple bill on the Happy Dad stage. Here's Genesis, That's All.

0: Calgary's Rock Station, Rock 95. Your Thursday drive home with McCully counting down to the Rock 95 birthday bash, Sadlin Arena, November 13th, our birthday party where you get the presents. Congratulations, Trudy, for being caller 9 to win her way in, but happening now, a bonus chance at bash passes. Craig Ross.
1: 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Innisfil Recreation Complex. We're in the Southside parking lot here. You can't miss us. Big thanks to everybody that's already showed up. It's been quite a turnout here. We already put a Rock 95 Win Sticker on a dump truck. Very cool stuff. You come by. 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You'll be in and out in a minute, maybe a minute and a half. 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We're here until 6 o'clock. 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
0: 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We'll check back in a little bit later on. It's going until 6. 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Brenda Devine.
2: Hey there, McCully. North and southbound Highway 404 slow from the Don Valley Parkway up to north of Finch. And then northbound continues heavy north of Steeles up to Major McKenzie. And then again approaching Bloomington up through Van Dorf. Highway 400 heavy on the northbound side as well from Shepherd right through Canada's Wonderland. It does pick up but slows again from Lloydtown as you travel up through Canal Road. It does break up once you get past Canal Road. Highway 50 already slow southbound to Major McKenzie and northbound as you make your way through Nashville Road. Heading through the Barrie area, do expect volume northbound approaching Essa to north of it, the 400 southbound as you approach Dunlop down to approaching Essa, and then to the north of us, Highway 12 in Orillia between approaching Memorial over towards Highway 11. That looks slow. And then both directions on Highway 11 as you make your way through Muskoka Road 13, then Southwood. And then north of there, southbound down as you make your way through Kilworthy, you've got that ongoing construction delay as well. 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

0: Calgary's Rock Station, Rock 95. Our Lady Peace, is anybody home? 3 days grace, don't want to go home tonight. It is the soundtrack to See Ya. Your drive home show continues as we continue to count down to the weekend. 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Coming up next, this Saturday night, Anarchy in Angus returns to the Angus Arena, and one of the internationally acclaimed pro wrestlers who's coming home is one of the world's only legally blind wrestlers. A fascinating story from Simcoe County's own Crazy Steve. We'll talk to next. 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Going to be clear overnight, but cold down to 3. We've got a yellow frost advisory. Sunny to start the weekend tomorrow, and 20. Saturday and Sunday will both be sunny. Highs around 22. It's 18 right now in Barrie. Let's check in with Brenda Devine for traffic.
1: Hey, McCullough, looking at the northbound 404, already a heavy go from Steeles to Major McKenzie on the northbound side, southbound side as well, as you make your way for approaching Finch down the DVP, and then north of there as well, from just north of Stouffville Road right through Van Dorf. That is on the 404 northbound side. Northbound 400, heavy and slow from Shepherd up to just past Rutherford, Loytown up through Canal Road, a little bit of traffic through the 5th line up towards Highway 88, and then up here in Barrie as well, volume forming, approaching Essa to Dunlop, southbound from around Duckworth down to Dunlop. To the north of us, both directions on Highway 12, looking a little bit busy. Memorial to 11, Memorial over towards West Street, and then Highway 11 through Severn Bridge, mostly on the southbound side, but northbound as well. A little bit southbound Highway 11 through Kilworthy. 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
3: October 2nd, comedian Bert Kreischer.
4: They had a nickname they were calling me behind my back. We're at dinner one night. Leanne sends a text. Both the girls giggle. Oh, good one, Mom. I said, what is it? They said, you wouldn't get it. I said, my comedy's paying for this dinner and those teeth. Run it by me.
3: October 25th, Stars and Stories. Leonard Cohen and Joni Mitchell, The Untold Love Story.
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0: Barry's Rock Station, Rock 95, the spirit of radio from Rush, and brand new theory, Winnebago, Lalo. It's the drive home with McCully, heyo. And this Saturday night, family-friendly pro wrestling returns to Angus Arena, Anarchy in Angus, raising money for Special Olympics. It's so unique to have so many big-name stars come out of Angus, but one international star in particular has a fascinating story. He is a veteran of TNA wrestling who's appeared in Ring of Honor, AEW. He's tangled with the luchadors in Mexico, the NWA, and now can be found Maple Leaf Pro Wrestling. The one and only Crazy Steve comes home to Anarchy in Angus Saturday. How is Crazy Steve today?
1: Greetings and salutations, Mr. McCully, as well as your fine fellow listeners.
0: Sounds like you're doing great, and you must be pumped to come home. We want to get to your story in a moment, but first, tell me your take, Crazy Steve, on why Angus, Ontario has produced so many big-name pro wrestlers. Yourself, Scotty the Body, one of the most recognizable faces in Simcoe County, Irish Jake O'Reilly, all come out of Angus. What's in the water there?
1: I was just about to say, I have not got the test results back, so it is unclear as to what is in the water here in Angus, Ontario, but it seems as though there is a plethora of talent as it pertains to professional wrestling coming out of Angus, Ontario.
0: Just down County 90 from here, and it's one of the biggest shows in Simcoe County all year, raising money for Special Olympics. You are traveling all around the world. What does it mean to come home and share your craziness?
1: It's always a full circle kind of experience when I'm home getting to share these stories. And I find it ideal and necessary to come back home to where you grew up. It's always good to go back to your roots, no matter how far travels take me. It's the truth is, there is no place like home.
0: We're going to be pleased to see you back home doing your thing. And what's marvelous about you doing your thing, for those that do not realize, Crazy Steve, one of maybe the only, one of the few, count them on one hand, legally blind pro wrestlers. How the hell does that work?
1: That I also don't have an answer for. The best I can tell you is that I am I'm somewhat talented, but I am mostly obsessed. I wasn't going to allow a small town like Angus, Ontario, dictate the size of my dreams. And my dream was always to become a professional wrestler. And that is exactly what I've done. That's exactly what guys like Jake O'Reilly and Scotty the Body have done. They don't let the size of their town dictate the size of their dreams.
0: Break it down for us. When you're in the ring, what you can see and how you're able to engage in combat in the squared circle.
1: I'll say there's a hard answer to this because I have nothing to compare this to. If you were to look at a professional wrestling ring on television, or if I can't see the ropes, I cannot see our adoring fans who attend these shows. They're all colorful blurs. So what you're watching myself perform is somebody who is literally feeding off of the energy of the people who have purchased tickets to come and either cheer or boo their favorites.
0: It's fascinating to think of the high-stakes world of pro wrestling and the danger involved for anybody who can see attempting to do it for as long as you have without that ability. I'm wondering if maybe your other senses are heightened. Again, you wouldn't have anything to compare it to, but do you notice when you're in the ring, can you smell Asher Benjamin?
1: I smell his work rate more so than usual. Let's put it that way.
0: Ouch. No further comment necessary. Our own Asher Benjamin will be there Saturday. Anarchy in Angus, raising money for Special Olympics. Crazy Steve comes home to Angus, plus women's action. Scotty the Body in the main event. Irish Jake O'Reilly, and so much more. Crazy Steve, your career and life are remarkable. Thank you for sharing a bit of it with us.
1: Thank you so very much. I appreciate you and all of your listeners.
0: 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Here's Brenda.
2: Hey, McCully, looking at that 404, and I'm seeing slow traffic right now from Finch right up towards Major McKenzie. Picks up, slows again north of Stouffville Road, continues up through Van Dorf, and then you're good north of there. Highway 400, you've got heavy traffic from Shepherd right up through Rutherford, and then from Loytown as you travel up towards Highway 9. I did see there was heavy go on that Highway 50 southbound from just south of Nashville Road right down to Major McKenzie, and northbound as you make your way approaching Nashville Road up to just north of it. Traveling up here in Barrie, it looks like the 400 northbound is busy from just past Mapleview through Essa to approaching Dunlop. Southbound side from Duckworth down to Dunlop. Highway 400 north of Barrie looking good. Highway 11 between Barrie and Orillia good. And then you've got some slow traffic to deal with still on Highway 11, both directions through Severn Bridge. That's through Muskoka Road 13, and then both directions through Kilworthy. 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

0: card to Mr. Sub. We've got more birthday bash passes on the way as well. Welcome to Quitting Time. It is time to check in with Brenda Devine for what's happening in traffic.
1: Good afternoon. Traffic busy northbound Highway 404, Steeles to Major McKenzie, just north of Stouffville Road up to Van Dorf. Highway 400 from Shepherd, heavy and slow spots right up to north of Rutherford, and then again from Lloydtown as you travel up through Canal Road. Highway 9 from the west, from the 8th concession, heading west to 27, looking a little slow. And then up here in Barrie, just past Mapleview, volume starts to slow down, and then you've got it busy up to almost Dunlop, southbound Duckworth down to Dunlop, and then you've got Highway 12 in Aurelia from Memorial over towards Mississauga Street, and from Memorial over towards West Street, both directions through Severn Bridge, especially as you make your way southbound from just past Rainbow Circle, and then both directions through Kilworthy as well. You want to update me on anything? 1-844-ROAD-JAM. 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
0: It's Quitting Time, and it's time for Barrie 360 News, brought to you by G.D. Coates, the original used car superstore, 425 Dunlop Street West in Barrie. Here's Ian McLennan.
2: Good afternoon. Here's what Barrie's talking about. Belleville Police Chief Murray Rod confirmed this afternoon that Sunday's shooting outside a synagogue was a hate-motivated attack.
3: The suspect had the means, the motive, and the mechanisms to cause a mass casualty and the destruction of the Jewish synagogue. The loss of life and irreversible damage that could have been rippled through our community for generations cannot be overstated.
2: The 29-year-old suspect later died in hospital. Constable Jeff Smith, who was critically injured in the gunfight, remains in hospital in stable condition. Barrie police say a woman blew nearly three times the legal limit and was charged with impaired driving. Police were contacted Sunday afternoon about an SUV that struck a parked vehicle in the Letitia Heights neighborhood. Officers found the vehicle near Austin Lane and Atwood Court. Police say that as the SUV stopped, it mounted the curb. 46-year-old motorist was also charged with leaving the scene of a crash. Someone forgot to lower the dump box of a truck, and it brought down hydro wires in South Barrie. Police say the driver was leaving a construction site on Lockhart Road yesterday afternoon when the raised box of the dump truck hit overhead power lines, bringing them down. That cut electricity to the immediate area. A 37-year-old Brampton man was charged with careless driving. Ever wondered what's behind the doors of some of Barrie's historical properties, cultural buildings, and other notable sites? Well, Doors Open Barrie returns Saturday, offering free access. 17 properties on the list, including the new Allendale Transit Terminal, or you can check out a collection of historic emergency equipment at the Barrie Fire and Emergency Services Headquarters. Also, a walking tour of downtown Barrie. We've got more info at Barrie360.com. Got a scoop? We're listening. Send your news tip to the Barrie 360 text line, 705-797-1111. NFL tonight, the Packers are hosting Atlanta. The Falcons winless in their first two games. Green Bay at 1-1. And the Toronto Tempo put the cap on their inaugural regular season. It's not been a good one. They've got a contest in Connecticut. Wall-to-wall sunshine continues. The forecast in 30.
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2: Under a clear sky overnight, a chance of frost and low down to 3, sunny tomorrow and 20. 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

0: Cage the Elephant's latest, Beaches in Tennessee, and Aerosmith, Walk This Way, your Quitting Time song of the day for Paul Sadlin Motors, 550 Bayfield Street in Barrie. The drive home on Rock 95. Don't say goodbye to the beaches of Simcoe County just yet, because we've got some summer on the way this weekend.
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0: 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It's John Mellencamp, Pink Houses.

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1: 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It's your Thursday cheap plug on Rock 95. Who's this?
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1: Got the phone number right off the hop. No cutting. Drew off. Almost forgot to give the name of the business, however. Let's check in with Brenda Devine, see what's happening in traffic.
6: Hey, McCulley, northbound Highway 404, slow from Steeles right up to Major McKenzie, southbound 404 from just south of Steeles down to the DVP, and then northbound north of there as well from just north of Stouffville Road up to Van Dorf. Highway 400, northbound heavy and slow from Shepherd to north of Rutherford. Both directions on Highway 50 just jammed solid between Major McKenzie and Nashville Road. And then back on the 400, heavy traffic from Loytown up through Canal Road, seeing it heavy on Highway 9 from the 8th concession, both directions over towards Highway 27. Westbound continues heavy west of Schaumburg as well. As you travel up through the Barrie area, northbound 400 traffic through Essa, southbound approaching Bayfield down to Dunlop. Highway 12 in Aurelia from Memorial to West Street and Memorial over towards Highway 11. That's a bit slow today. And then you've got that Highway 11 construction delay from Kilworthy and then all the way down through Severn Bridge, really jamming up through Severn Bridge and northbound from just north of 169 up to Muskoka Road 13. 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I'm Brenda Devine. 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
7: All right, the Wind Sticker Clinic. We're a little over halfway there. You have until 6 o'clock to come to Innisfil. We're at the rec center. A couple people say we're kind of hard to find. We're in the back. You can't miss us once you get around the corner. So we're in the back south side complex parking lot here, and what we're doing is we're putting wind stickers on your car. If you don't have one already, we will put one on. We'll put another one on if you want. 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Tomorrow morning we'll do a couple draws. Two people that show up here today are going to the birthday bash, and I tell you what, the odds are pretty good. So make sure you get down here before 6 o'clock. When 6 o'clock happens, we're packing up. I got to go home and eat. So come on by and see us in Innisfil Rec Center. 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

0: 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Yellow frost advisory in effect because it's going down to 3 on the plus side with a risk of frost overnight. Clear, sunny tomorrow, 20 degrees, sunny and 22 for Saturday and Sunday this weekend. Still 18 right now in Barrie. Let's catch up with Brenda Devine for traffic.
1: Hey, Macaulay, northbound Highway 404, heavy still from Steeles to Major McKenzie, from just past Stouffville Road through Van Dorp. Highway 400, heavy and slow from Shepherd up through Rutherford, and then from Lloydtown up through Canal Road. A collision on Rutherford just east of Highway 27, just jam solid on Rutherford because of it, and heavy on 27 as you approach there. Both directions on 50 between Major McKenzie and Nashville Road, jam solid. And there was a collision also Tottenham Road between the 11th and the 10th line, causing a slight delay. But last check, they were just wrapping up on that with emergency crews on the scene. Highway 400 here in Barrie, northbound through SS Low, southbound Bayfield down to Dunlop Slow. And then you've got a jam solid Highway 11 from Rainbow Circle as you make your way right down south through Severn Bridge, northbound from just past 169 through Southwood. Jam solid as you travel through there. Tandoori curries and more. Discover the art of Indian cooking at the Curry Grill, 72 Main Street, Wasaga Beach, now offering catering to Barrie and Simcoe County. More traffic in minutes on Rock 95.
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0: Buffalo Springfield, For What It's Worth, and White Stripes, Seven Nation Army. 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Who's this?
1: This is Scott.
0: With a voice like that, sound like you could be an actor in a Hollywood movie, Scott.
1: I am.
0: Okay, let's play the role of Mr. Sub customer.
1: Okay.
0: The scene is, you walk in and you order that brand new marble rye double stack deli sandwich. Let's hear how you order it.
1: I would like that brand new double stack deli sandwich, please.
0: You stick to the script well, Scott, as well as you have a $1 million voice.
1: Oh, thank you, sir.
0: Well, if it's not acting and if it's not playing on the radio, what's another secret talent you have? Something that does nothing to do with your job?
1: Kind of play the drums on the side.
0: Ooh, drums. Who is your favorite rock and roll drummer you'd like to pattern yourself after?
1: I would say probably Lars Ulrich.
0: Ah, man after my own Metallica love and heart.
1: I love Metallica.
0: Attaboy, Scott. All right, so your new nickname, which you got to go by from now on, is Mr. Lars.
1: Mr. Lars, I love it.
0: All right, you've got a $50 gift card to Mr. Sub. Congratulations.
1: Awesome. Thanks so much, McCulley.
0: Let's check in with Brenda Devine for what's happening in traffic.
2: Hey, McCulley, northbound 404 heavy from Steeles right through to Major McKenzie, and then a little bit of traffic as you approach Bloomington up to just north of it. Southbound 404 is jamming up from just south of the 407 right down onto the Don Valley Parkway. Southbound 400 also approaching Shepherd to the 401 is slow. Northbound from Shepherd with heavy and slow spots up to north of Rutherford, and then more traffic from Highway 9 up through Canal Road. Rutherford just east of Highway 27 still jammed solid with that collision through there. There's also heavy traffic northbound 27, both directions on Highway 50 between Major McKenzie and Nashville Road. And I did get word as well about a collision on County Road 56, just south of 21. It looks like it's causing a delay through there as well. You're good through Barrie. You've got a nice drive to the north of us, except through Severn Bridge, southbound Highway 11 from Rainbow Circle, down through Muskoka Road 13, northbound from just north of 169. 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

0: Coming up after 6, more Rock 95 birthday bash passes. You'll hear the cue to call in the next half hour. Here's Brenna Devine with traffic.
1: Good evening. We do have emergency crews on the scene. County Road 56 just south of 21 because of a collision there, so just heads up there. Also, Rutherford just east of Highway 27, a collision. Jam solid on Rutherford, both directions through there, as well as northbound 27 approaching Rutherford. Highway 400 northbound slows from Finch right through Rutherford. And then you've got southbound traffic from Finch down onto the 401. Southbound 404, jam solid from Steeles down to the 401. Northbound side from just north of Steeles to Major McKenzie, approaching Bloomington up through that Van Dorf construction. And then north of us, Highway 11, southbound Rainbow Circle, down through Severn Bridge, southbound, northbound just north of 169. So both directions, just a heavy go. 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
2: Good evening, here's what Barrie's talking about.
3: Based on the evidence we've reviewed, our personal investigators for the Belleville Police Service can confirm that this was a hate-motivated crime. This was a hate-motivated crime.
2: That's Belleville Police Chief Murray Rod at a news conference this afternoon, sharing more details about the synagogue shooting. Rod played a video at the news conference in which you hear the suspect say, "You're going to die for the Jews," before opening fire on Constable Jeff Smith, who was stationed outside the synagogue. Suspect, 29-year-old Sean Ward, later died in hospital. Constable Smith remains in the hospital in stable condition. The chief also recognized a second officer who arrived on scene and opened fire on the suspect before the attack came to an end. A 46-year-old woman has been charged with impaired driving after Barrie police say she was nearly three times the legal limit. Cops say they got a call around 1 Sunday afternoon about an SUV which hit a parked vehicle in the Letitia Heights neighborhood and left the scene. Officers found the vehicle near Austin Lane and Atwood Court and pulled it over, and they say the SUV drove over the curb as it stopped. Barrie driver also charged with failing to remain at the scene of a crash. A dump truck driver learned the hard way, lower the box before hitting the road. Barrie police say the raised box on the truck hit overhead hydro lines yesterday afternoon on Lockhart Road as the truck was leaving a construction site. The collision brought down live wires. There was a power outage. The driver, a 37-year-old Brampton man, charged with careless driving. A moose moseyed into Midland. People posting pictures and videos of the moose as it wandered near the waterfront this morning. Before noon, the town posted on social media that the moose was safely tranquilized and was being transported to Crown Land by the Ministry of Natural Resources. Your tip could be today's top story. Text Barrie360 at 705-797-1111. NFL tonight, the Atlanta Falcons are 0-2. They play in Green Bay. The Packers are 1-1, and the Toronto Tempo put the cap on their first regular season with a game in Connecticut. Wall-to-wall sunshine, the forecast in 30.
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2: Clear overnight, low down to 3, risk of frost, and back into sunshine tomorrow, high to 20. That sun sticks around right through the weekend. 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

0: Hear it live at the Rock 95 Birthday Bash, November 13th, Sadlin Arena. The Wild High still holding on. They'll be joining the Triple Bill and the Happy Dad stage, along with the Trans-Canada Highwaymen and Big Sugar, plus all the prizes. And if you've ever been to the exclusive party that you can only win your way into, you know there's some surprises along the night as well. Rock 95, who's this?
1: It's Jeannie.
0: Jeannie. How do I spell that?
1: It's J-E-A-N-N-I-E.
0: Got to put it on your birthday bash passes, right?
1: Oh, my God, Macaulay, you rock. Oh, thank you so much. Oh, my God, you do not know how long I've been trying.
0: Tell me how long you've been trying.
1: I mean years. So I got my kids been trying for the last 5 years, and my daughter has gotten in. My son has gotten in. I've been a plus one, but now I finally get to go.
0: You got the bragging rights, Jeannie. You're going to the bash.
1: Oh, you're awesome, Macaulay. Thank you.
0: Hey, it was your lucky dialing fingers, and you'll have more chances with Rachel coming up tonight. Brenda Devine, what's happening in traffic?
2: Good evening. Traffic is heavy northbound Highway 404 from the 407 up to Major McKenzie, a little bit as well through Bloomington, and southbound jam from Finch down to the 401. Southbound 400 also from Finch to the 401. Northbound side from Finch as you make your way up through Rutherford, and then a little bit of traffic up through Canal Road. I'm still seeing it slow on Rutherford, both directions through Highway 27, jammed with that earlier collision. As you make your way up through the Barrie area, it does look good on the 400, but there's a couple of collisions. One of them at southbound 27 and Mackay caused a delay, and I also did see another one at Mapleview and Essa. It looks like it's causing a delay through there. You can update me at 1-844 road jam. And then southbound Highway 11 from Rainbow Circle down towards Severn Bridge, and a little bit northbound up through Southwood Road, construction delay. I'm Brenda Devine. More traffic in minutes on Rock 95.
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Rolling Stones, In the Stars, plus AC/DC, Dirty Deeds, Done Dirt Cheap, Barry's Rock Station, Rock 95, for free. I'll do the scrolling so you don't have to. Up next, a real-life zombie has risen, and it's all because of weather? Details after Black Crowes, Twice as Hard.

0: Time to do the scrolling on social media, but I'll do it so you don't have to. You'll still keep tabs on what's trending. Everyone's excited about the upcoming Raptors season with Kawhi Leonard re-signing with the team, got an extension on his contract, and while TSN were reporting live about these developments, Raptors star Scotty Barnes kind of crashed the live hit. He was eating his dinner or his lunch in the background of the hit, and the reporter just casually mentioned him being there, so he walks right to the camera while eating. Great to see him light loose and with a sense of humor. El Nino has caused a historic happening on the Atlantic Ocean, and that is this entire hurricane season, there hasn't been a single hurricane for the first time in recorded history. But there is a zombie. This is crazy. A tropical storm named Faye got demoted by losing its power on Tuesday, became a post-tropical depression, and then rose from the dead and resurged with power, is now back to being a tropical storm named Faye, and the scientists actually call it a zombie storm. Been a first time for that in a long, long time. It is Fat Bear Week. You probably see posts on social. What is Fat Bear Week? It's the March Madness-style tournament between all of the fluffy, chunky bears in Alaska at Katmai National Park. You can go vote on your favorite fat bear as they go head-to-head and feel a lot better about yourself putting on weight over the summer, drinking and eating nachos. Let's find out what's happening in traffic. Here's Brenda Devine.
1: Good evening. Still this serious collision being tended to. We've got a number of emergency crews on the scene. This is County Road 56, just south of 21. And it looks like we've got lanes blocked as well. You might want to avoid that area for now. And, of course, you can update me at 1-844-ROJAM. Also, have this collision on Highway 27 and Mackay. Looks like it's on the southbound side, causing a bit of a delay through there last check as well. The good news is on the 400 through Barrie, both directions and to the north of us, looking good, except for southbound 11 down in towards Severn Bridge. But that ongoing construction. Highway 404, traveling out of Toronto, you've got a pretty decent drive. There's some light traffic, Highway 7 up to Major McKenzie, and then again from Bloomington to Van Dorf. Southbound is still heavy from Finch to the 401, and then on the 400 northbound from Finch up towards Rutherford, still seeing a bit of traffic through there, and southbound as well from Finch down onto the 401. I'm Brenda Devine. More traffic in minutes on Rock 95.
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1: 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Wild story, thanks to El Nino, which, of course, is a wild happening out on the Pacific coast this summer.
2: I am El Nino. All other tropical storms must bow before El Nino.
1: Thank you, Chris Farley. Rachel's in after 7. 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Clear and cold tonight. There is a yellow frost advisory in effect as it goes down to 3 above zero. Sunny and warm tomorrow, get up to 20. And then for the rest of the weekend, sunny and 22, both Saturday, Sunday. 17 degrees right now in Barrie. One last check of the roads before Rachel takes over. Brenda Devine.
3: Good evening, Lush. I still have this collision southbound Highway 27 just past Mackay, right around the 20th side road, causing a slight delay through there. You're traveling through Barrie. You've got a nice drive north and southbound, and then you've got that traffic still with that construction southbound 11 from Rainbow Circle down through Southwood, Muskoka Road 13. Heading out of the Toronto area, Highway 404, it looks pretty decent right now. There's a little bit of traffic with that construction zone from Bloomington up through Van Dorf. Highway 400, a little bit of traffic 7 up through Langstaff and Rutherford, southbound from Shepherd down to the 401. Everything else looks great. I'm Brenda Devine for traffic updates all day long. Follow us on X or Blue Sky at Barrie 360 Alerts.
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It's Georgia Satellites on Rock 95. Good evening, it's Rachel. Let's do a pair of bash passes a little bit closer to 7:30 after the Trues manifest. It'll be your chance to manifest your way into the birthday bash. Right now it's Talk Time Machine. It's Rock 95. Left the

0: It's the lazy side under the collar on Rock 95. And do you ever come across something on social media, maybe robot centered, and go, whoa, this is getting a little bit too real here, brother? More recently, there's an influencer named Frankie LaPenna. If you've seen him, he's always wearing khaki shorts. He's got a fat butt and he's doing interesting and what some would call even dumb stuff. More recently, thinking, yes, let's get into a fist fight with a 6-foot Terminator robot. Might even be taller than 6 foot. I'm a short person. I have bad scale of that kind of stuff. But yes, obviously a human being going into a boxing match with a robot, I can tell you right now, the human being lost. But watching that, yes, this was human-operated robot, seeing that it looks exactly like the Terminator robot, it's getting too real. It's getting too close to reality. It's getting scary.
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0: Just a few warm-up shows before the bash for you, including the Lazies are at the Queen's Hotel October 2nd here in Barrie. 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

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Join us for the Rock 95 birthday bash. After the truth right now though, April Wine. Ooh, what a night. This is Rock 95.

0: Sisters Manifest on Rock 95. They've been to the bash a few times, and we're excited to bring you Big Sugar, the Canadian supergroup Trans-Canada Highwaymen, and the Wild High onto that Happy Dad stage. A few things we're giving away, including that plug-and-play hot tub from Curse Splash. Someone's getting an all-inclusive vacation for two to the Caribbean from DeWilt Marine Power Sports. $5,000 in gas from Sadlin Motors. The thing is, in order to come to this wicked awesome show...
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0: Blevins on Rock 95. Hey, it's Rachel. Happy bash season. If you drop by the YMCA in Innisfil today, you got a sticker on your car, filled out a ballot. Be prepared tomorrow morning to potentially win your way into the Rock 95 birthday bash. Before that, going to give you a few more chances to be caller number 9, including, hi, Jack, you're coming to the bash.
1: Sweet.
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0: 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Or, you know, just hang out with me for a little bit longer. Gonna have another chance for you to win your way in. Coming up after 9 o'clock.
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